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0: baby.
1: Dustin Lynch on Country 105.1 WILQ. Well, congratulations to our week two winner, Boostful Lou. It was John Lentz, week three winner from Mentorsville. So good for him. We're moving on to week number four. We'll find out who wins with Boostful Lou. Each boot winner is drawn on weekday mornings at 6 a.m. during Carrie's Corner with Sean. So good luck trying to get in there. But listen, if you're cue to call, you got to be caller 5 or 9. That's how you get registered. And then our grand prize drawing is happening on November 16th. But get those details and play along at WILQ.com.
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2: AccuWeather. Partly to mostly cloudy tonight. It'll be mild, the low just 62. More clouds than sun on Wednesday. We'll have a brief shower or two. Still warm with the high of 77. Much cooler on Thursday with lower humidity. Partly sunny, the high of 64. Take your umbrella Friday. We're going to have periods of rain with a gusty wind, though it'll be mild with the high of 67. Partly sunny, windy, and much cooler Saturday with the high just 53. AccuWeather anytime at WILQ.com. I'm meteorologist Jason Catarina.

Country 105.1 WILQ. Well, you know, you got to be thinking about the Bloomsburg Fair next year. Why? Because some good shows. They're bringing some good shows to the stage, like Bailey Zimmerman. He's coming to the fair. 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

0: Mac Geiger on Country 105.1 WIOQ. Well, coming up Friday, we are rolling along with high school football. Hard to believe it's week 8 already this Friday as we see Shikellamy taking on Loyal Sock. Ian Catherine, Bob Woodley calling on the play-by-play, the halftime report with Eric Spencer. And pregame starts at 6:30, kickoff is at 7 o'clock on the Twin Valleys Talk Network. You can also catch it on WIOQ's HD3 and streams everywhere, Twin Valleys Talk.com. 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

Country 105.1 WILQ. Hope you're having a good Tuesday, or you had a good Tuesday. Did you enjoy some of that beautiful weather? I hope you had a chance to soak up some of that good old-fashioned vitamin D. Kelly E here with you. Right now it's Garth. 6 o'clock.

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0: Old Dominion, make it sweet on WILQ. Nothing sweeter than a cake, a birthday cake. I love me some birthday cake, especially an ice cream cake. So I'm reading here about this cake decorator. I mean, come on. We've all done dumb things, right? Me, on a daily basis, it's true. It happens. But anyways, this cake was ordered. So this girl was decorating the cake, and on the receipt, it read, "Run in big, all caps, creepy if possible." So it asked for "run," and it put the "run" in the quotation marks in big, all caps, creepy if possible. Did you get that? So the cake actually read, "Run and big, all caps, creepy if possible." That's what they wrote on it. They wrote the instructions on the cake. It's funny. It's funny, but I could so see myself doing that. So when the person got the birthday cake, you know, they weren't even mad. They read it and they had a good laugh about it. That's exactly what I would do. I'd be cracking up.
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4: Partly to mostly cloudy tonight. It'll be mild, the low just 62. More clouds and sun on Wednesday. We'll have a brief shower or two. Still warm with the high of 77. Much cooler on Thursday with lower humidity. Partly sunny, the high of 64. Take your umbrella Friday. We're going to have periods of rain with a gusty wind, though it'll be mild with the high of 67. Partly sunny, windy, and much cooler Saturday with the high just 53. AccuWeather anytime at WILQ.com. I'm meteorologist Jason Catarina.
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3: WILQ AccuWeather.
4: Partly to mostly cloudy tonight. It'll be mild. The low just 62. More clouds than sun on Wednesday. We'll have a brief shower or two. Still warm with the high of 77. Much cooler on Thursday with lower humidity. Partly sunny. The high of 64. Take your umbrella Friday. We're going to have periods of rain with a gusty wind, though it'll be mild with the high of 67. Partly sunny, windy, and much cooler Saturday with the high just 53. AccuWeather anytime at WILQ.com. I'm meteorologist Jason Catarina.

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We're all right. Some of us. Here's Dylan Scott. I need a new-

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0: Dierks Bentley on Country 105.1 WILQ. Well, don't miss the Mummers Parade coming up this Saturday at 2 o'clock. This year's theme is Decades of Music. 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You can't forget about the candy, right? I mean, it's a Halloween parade, of course. But I will be there, so we hope to see you there, too. And if you want to take part in the parade, there's still time to get in there and participate. You can register now until Friday. That's your last chance, as the parade is Saturday. But just go to swmummersparade.com. And that's at 2 o'clock at South Williamsport. 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
4: WIOQ AccuWeather.
5: Partly to mostly cloudy tonight. It'll be mild, the low just 62. More clouds and sun on Wednesday. We'll have a brief shower or two. Still warm with the high of 77. Much cooler on Thursday with lower humidity. Partly sunny, the high of 64. Take your umbrella Friday. We're going to have periods of rain with a gusty wind, though it'll be mild with the high of 67. Partly sunny, windy, and much cooler Saturday with the high just 53. AccuWeather anytime at WIOQ.com. I'm meteorologist Jason Caterina.
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Mark Wills on Country 105.1 WIOQ. So Emma Langley responded to Riley Green after a fan accused him of taking credit for her success. He didn't mean it like that. He was joking around. He was trying to get somebody to come on his team, and he said that Ella went on tour with him, and she's doing pretty well now. He wasn't taking the credit. Come on, leave my man alone.

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1: WILQ AccuWeather.
2: Partly to mostly cloudy tonight. It'll be mild, the low just 62. More clouds than sun on Wednesday. We'll have a brief shower or two. Still warm with the high of 77. Much cooler on Thursday with lower humidity. Partly sunny, the high of 64. Take your umbrella Friday. We're going to have periods of rain with a gusty wind, though it'll be mild with the high of 67. Partly sunny, windy, and much cooler Saturday with the high just 53. AccuWeather anytime at WILQ.com. I'm meteorologist Jason Catarina.

Still Lefty on Country 105.1 WILQ. Don't forget to start your day with Carrie's Corner. Sean will be here anytime after 5 a.m. Whew, that's early. And he comes in all bright-eyed and bushy-tailed, too. Here's Russell Dickerson. Girl.

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0: Luke Bryan on Country 105.1 WIOQ. So did you see Hallmark? They're going to start their countdown to Christmas with Christmas movies. Oh, my husband loves them. He loves the Christmas movies on Hallmark. I am not going to tell him. They're starting their countdown. I'm going to wait. I can only take a couple of Hallmark movies and then that's it. I mean, they're all the same. They end the same. You're like, come on, Kelly. All right. Here's a part of Christmas that's very, very important. And that's making sure that all of these children have a little magic this Christmas and they have a gift to open up. That's what we're doing for our Toys for Tots. And we are proud to be a part of the tradition of Toys for Tots again this year. 78 years, the U.S. Marine Corps Reserve has been making it happen with Toys for Tots. So you can drop off your new unwrapped toys here in our studio at 1685 4 Mile Drive in Williamsport, Monday through Friday, 8 till 5 o'clock. We got the barrel set up here in the lobby now through Friday, December 11th, helping kids have a little magic this Christmas. And together we can make that happen.
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We are on Boots Full of Loot week number 4. We'll find out who the winner is Monday morning at 6 a.m. But we have locations that you can stop out at and register with no purchase necessary. 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Girl,

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0: Tucker Webb, more on Country 105.1 WILQ. 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And then, who knows, maybe you'll win lunch for two to Subway and two passes to the Clinton County Speedway for the races. So make sure you tune in for that and get your request in for the All Request Lunch Hour with Ted Bennett and WILQ.
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5: WILQ, AccuWeather.
6: Partly to mostly cloudy tonight. It'll be mild. The low just 62. More clouds than sun on Wednesday. We'll have a brief shower or two. Still warm with the high of 77. Much cooler on Thursday with lower humidity. Partly sunny. The high of 64. Take your umbrella Friday. We're going to have periods of rain with a gusty wind, though it'll be mild with the high of 67. Partly sunny, windy, and much cooler Saturday with the high just 53. AccuWeather anytime at WILQ.com. I'm meteorologist Jason Catarina.
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0: Billy Currington on Country 105.1 WILQ. Well, don't miss another wonderful season of great performances from the Uptown Music Collective. It's going to be a fun, foot-stomping night. 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The Collective presents Boots Goon Boogie, the biggest hits of 90s country. 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And I'm sure we'll have tickets for that show, too. 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
2: 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Portions of today's programming may have been previously recorded.
3: 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Kids, walk safely. Cross the street at corners using traffic signals and crosswalks. 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

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Get up to date on news with Freddie Hammer bright and early during Carrie's Corner anytime after 6. Here's Jason Aldean and Carrie Underwood.

0: That's Carly Pierce and Riley Green on Country 105.1 WILQ. And you can see Riley, of course, on The Voice. And Carly Pierce is actually the mentor on his team. So they are both on the show together. So cute. And now they're trying to start this controversy with Ella Langley and Riley Green. They always do this. Like, they're saying that Ella responded to Riley Green after a fan accused him of taking credit for her success on The Voice. He said that he had taken Ella on tour and noted she's doing pretty well. The singers collaborated on Looks Like You Love Me, of course, in 2024. Don't Mind If I Do in 2025. So the fan exchange happened during an Instagram live moment. Ella said, yeah, when that man took the credit, no, didn't love that. But yeah, that's typical. He was just trying to get somebody on his team. You know, he's trying to be cute. Although he doesn't have to try. He just is cute. So hopefully they work that out because, man, and they make beautiful music together, don't you think? Coming up, we got some Kenny Chesney for you.
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Eric standing by to take over at midnight for the Up All Night show. Here's Little Texas.

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0: Brantley Gilbert on Country 105.1 WIOQ, and that's going to do for me. Wrap things up. I'm going home, and I am going to catch some Z's. That's what I'm going to do. Hey, if you can't sleep, hang out. We got Eric coming up next. Eric Spencer on the Up All Night Show. If you're working third shift, he'll keep you company then with that, too. And he has some good stories, some great country tunes to get you through the overnight hours. All the way up until Carrie's Corner happens at 5 a.m. Sean will roll in here, and he will. He'll be all bright-eyed and bushy-tailed, ready to go there. 5 with Carrie's Corner. Freddie Heimer will get you up to date on news, and I'll be back anytime tomorrow after 7.
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5: WILQ. Skies remain partly to mostly cloudy through the overnight hours with the low reaching 62. Later on our Wednesday, more clouds and sun, a brief shower or two. Still warm though with the high up to 77. It'll be cooler Thursday with lower humidity, partly sunny, the high of 64. Take your umbrella for Friday. We're going to have periods of rain with a gusty wind, the high 67. Then it's partly sunny, windy, and much cooler Saturday, the high of 53. AccuWeather anytime at WILQ.com. I'm meteorologist Jason Caterina.
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Happy Hump Day, Susquehanna Valley. It's Country 105.1 WILQ. This is the Up All Night Show. I'm your host, Eric Spencer. Good evening. Coming up today, we'll have empty boxes, a hazmat suit, and fireworks in the news. Keep the show going now with Chris Young. Yeah.

This one's for the girls, Martina McBride, Country 105.1 WILQ. And speaking about girls, as part of Little League's Girls with Game Experience, college softball returns to Howard J. Lomini Stadium in South Williamsport for a celebration that brings together the next generation with student athletes competing at the highest level. Yeah, on Saturday at 2 p.m., we'll see a doubleheader featuring Maryland against Virginia, then Penn

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4: W-I-L-Q, AccuWeather.
5: Skies remain partly to mostly cloudy through the overnight hours with the low reaching 62. Later on our Wednesday, more clouds and sun, a brief shower or two. Still warm, though, with the high up to 77. It'll be cooler Thursday with lower humidity, partly sunny, the high of 64. Take your umbrella for Friday. We're going to have periods of rain with a gusty wind, the high 67. Then it's partly sunny, windy, and much cooler Saturday, the high of 53. AccuWeather anytime at WILQ.com. I'm meteorologist Jason Catarina.

Not a truck, but a plane. Yes, Selma Blair was arrested Sunday following an alleged violent incident on a Delta flight from L.A. to New York. The actress allegedly punched one flight attendant, bit another, then attempted to open the plane door mid-air.

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Well, be listening for the sounder later today to get registered for Boots Package Number 4 or head to one of our registration locations throughout the Susquehanna Valley. 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

0: It's all about those baby blues. Ashley Cook, Country 105.1 WILQ. Got a Q-tip for you. It's brought to you by Lang's Chocolates Carmelicious. Now open until 7 Wednesday through Saturday at 350 Pine Street in downtown Williamsport. There's a national blood shortage emergency, and we are urged to give blood as soon as possible. The American Red Cross says blood demand is high and donations are low for the past few months. The shortage is serious for platelets, type O positive and B negative. Coming up today, there's going to be a blood drive happening at the Church of Christ of Latter-day Saints at 82 Radar Avenue in Cogut Station. That runs from 1 till 5:30. Then on Saturday at the Safar Grotto at 381 East 2nd Avenue in South Williamsport, that blood mobile will run from 9 a.m. till 2 p.m. To make an appointment at either of these, head to their website at redcrossblood.org. Q cares about Susquehanna Valley and you.
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0: skies remain partly to mostly cloudy through the overnight hours with the low reaching 62. Later on our Wednesday, more clouds and sun, a brief shower or two. Still warm though with the high up to 77. It'll be cooler Thursday with lower humidity, partly sunny, the high of 64. Take your umbrella for Friday. We're going to have periods of rain with a gusty wind, the high 67. Then it's partly sunny, windy, and much cooler Saturday, the high of 53. AccuWeather anytime at WILQ.com. I'm meteorologist Jason Caterina.
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put your hand over your heart and stand up this morning at 7 a.m. for the Pledge of Allegiance with Sean down at Carey's Corner. It's brought to you by National Sporting Companies in Jersey Shore, Williamsport, Alawan State College, here Country 105.1 WILQ. Good evening again. Happy hump day. Eric Spencer here with you with the Up All Night Show. Hope your night's still going good as we got Corey Kent.

0: Change my mind. Riley Green, Country 105.1 WILQ. Oh, these two should have changed their minds. WKRN says two juveniles were recently arrested for shooting fireworks onto the field during a Brentwood Franklin football game in Franklin, Tennessee. Wow. The teens tossed explosives during the fourth quarter. A person on the sideline was injured and required juvenile services. Wow. Why did you think that would be a good idea? I mean, do it after the game, after the celebration and the win. Don't do it during the game. Could injure a mascot. Count up Luke Combs, Drew Baldridge, Kenny Chesney, and your Acumen of the Forecast.
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1: WILQ AccuWeather. Skies remain partly to mostly cloudy through the overnight hours with the low reaching 62. Later on our Wednesday, more clouds and sun, a brief shower or two. Still warm though with the high up to 77. It'll be cooler Thursday with lower humidity, partly sunny, the high of 64. Take your umbrella for Friday. We're going to have periods of rain with a gusty wind, the high 67. Then it's partly sunny, windy, and much cooler Saturday, the high of 53. AccuWeather anytime at WILQ.com. I'm meteorologist Jason Catarina.

I know some were heartbroken over this. RJ Matt, who was best known for playing Walter White Jr. on AMC's Breaking Bad, passed away at the age of 34. Rest in peace. It's Jordan Davis here at the Q.

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0: 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It's all happening at the Stonestown American Legion at 1433 Champion Hill Road in Muncie Valley. 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
6: WILQ AccuWeather.
7: Skies remain partly to mostly cloudy through the overnight hours with the low reaching 62. Later on our Wednesday, more clouds and sun, a brief shower or two. Still warm though with the high up to 77. It'll be cooler Thursday with lower humidity, partly sunny, the high of 64. Take your umbrella for Friday. We're going to have periods of rain with a gusty wind, the high 67. Then it's partly sunny, windy, and much cooler Saturday, the high of 53. AccuWeather anytime at WILQ.com. I'm meteorologist Jason Caterina.
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gather up all your kin folks and head to South Williamsport on Saturday for the Mummers Parade starting at 2 p.m. We'll be there. We hope to see you there as well. It's Country 105.1 WILQ. Good evening. Eric Spencer here with you at the Up All Night Show. Hope your night's going good. She's country and she knows it. It's Luke Bryan.

0: Jason Aldean, anytime soon, Country 105.1 WILQ. Not anytime, but it is soon. Like right now. Yeah, let's grab our lab coats and safety goggles and head to lab for tonight's stupid surveys and studies. And tonight, it's all about earworms. Ew. Yeah, scientists say earworms, songs that loop involuntarily in your mind, tend to be faster, medically familiar, melodically familiar, and contain unusual note leaps. A study comparing 100 frequently reported earworms with 100 similar songs found that earworms average 124 beats per minute versus the 116 for non-earworm tracks. Exposure matters too. Songs with higher chart positions and recent airplay appeared more often in earworm reports. Researchers note that findings apply mainly to Western popular music and cannot prove any singular feature that causes an earworm. Maybe because you just like the song and the artist, and yeah, I can see it just recently hearing it. I have earworms. It happens. I'm a DJ. Got up Billy Currington, Warren Ziders, Dave Lee Murphy, and your AccuWeather the Forecast.
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1: W-I-L-Q, AccuWeather. Skies remain partly to mostly cloudy through the overnight hours with the low reaching 62. Later on our Wednesday, more clouds and sun, a brief shower or two. Still warm though with the high up to 77. It'll be cooler Thursday with lower humidity, partly sunny, the high of 64. Take your umbrella for Friday. We're going to have periods of rain with a gusty wind, the high 67. Then it's partly sunny, windy, and much cooler Saturday, the high of 53. AccuWeather anytime at WILQ.com. I'm meteorologist Jason Katarina.

Fantasy, Freed rejected a TV project because it required frequent sex scenes. The actress said she is no longer comfortable with on-screen intimacy because she has become a mother. Yeah, nobody wants her kids' friends to grow up and see their mom naked. It's Luke Combs now here at The Q.

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0: Chris Young, I had to come here to leave country 105.1 WILQ. Hopefully you came for this Q-tip, and it's brought to you by the twisted tastiness of Carmelicious pretzel rods, exclusively from Lang's Chocolates in Williamsport. Get some today. Coming up on Sunday, it's a Cars for Cancer car show happening at Walmart at 1015 North Loyal Sock Avenue in Montoursville. There'll be 15 classes with the top 35 getting prizes and trophies, including Best in Show and Kids' Choice. It's in-person registration from 10 a.m. till noon. There'll also be door prizes, table auction, and music from DJ Stan Tharp as well. Q cares about Susquehanna Valley and you.
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4: Skies remain partly to mostly cloudy through the overnight hours with the low reaching 62. Later on our Wednesday, more clouds and sun, a brief shower or two. Still warm though with the high up to 77. It'll be cooler Thursday with lower humidity, partly sunny, the high of 64. Take your umbrella for Friday. We're going to have periods of rain with a gusty wind, the high 67. Then it's partly sunny, windy, and much cooler Saturday, the high of 53. AccuWeather anytime at WILQ.com. I'm meteorologist Jason Caterina.
2: 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Another hour begins now on Country 105.1.

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1: He wants his horse back to share some desserts with. Yeah, today is National Dessert Day. From pies and cookies to donuts, candies, and ice cream, every sweet treat deserves its moment to shine today. Good morning, it's Country 105.1 WILQ. This is the Up All Night Show, and I'm your host, Eric Spencer. Hope your morning's off to a good start as we got the Zach Brown Band.
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your uncle and I made quite a pair, flying F-15s through hostile air. He went down, but they missed me by a hair. He'd always stop right there and say,

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Dad, I wonder if I ever let you down. If you're ashamed how I turned out. Well, he lowered his voice, then he raised his brow. 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

0: Something to be proud of. Montgomery Gentry, Country 105.1 WILQ. And for this would-be thief, this is not something to be proud of. Yeah, a would-be thief broke into a Tempe, Arizona tech company around 2 a.m. back on October 4th, stealing dozens of empty Mac Mini boxes while leaving the actual computers untouched. Yeah, all this person did was steal some empty boxes. Security footage captured the suspect wearing a plaid shirt and a black baseball cap, shattering a window near University Drive and State Route 143. Just in case you out there know exactly where that's at, it's right there. It's that tech company right there at the corner of University Drive and State Route 143. He never fully entered the building, instead shoving armfuls of boxes out through the blinds. An employee discovered the break-in the next morning. Now the business owner is offering a $1,500 reward for information leading to the man who broke in and stole the empty boxes. Maybe he just had to move and that was the cheapest way he could figure out to get some boxes to move. Who knows? Coming up, Kenny Chesney, Tim McGraw, Thomas Rhett, and your AccuWeather forecast.
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4: Weather. Skies remain partly to mostly cloudy through the overnight hours with the low reaching 62. Later on our Wednesday, more clouds and sun, a brief shower or two. Still warm though with the high at the 77. It'll be cooler Thursday with lower humidity, partly sunny, the high of 64. Take your umbrella for Friday. We're going to have periods of rain with a gusty wind, the high 67. Then it's partly sunny, windy, and much cooler Saturday, the high of 53. AccuWeather anytime at WILQ.com. I'm meteorologist Jason Catarina.

and there's nothing to see here. TMZ says Adam Sandler recently filmed a scene for Grown Ups 3 at a nudist beach in Sardinia, Italy. He was surrounded by nude extras. Oh my. It's Jordan Davis now. Take a

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0: That's Matt Geiger with String By Country 105.1 WILQ. Got one last Q-tip for you for the night. 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Coming up Friday night, it's a special Friday night dinner happening at the Montgomery American Legion, Post 251 at 185 Broad Street in Montgomery. The special Friday night dinner runs from 5 till 8. It's a chicken barbecue quarter made over a charcoal fire with baked beans and macaroni salad as well. 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
3: WILQ AccuWeather. Skies remain partly to mostly cloudy through the overnight hours with the low reaching 62. Later on our Wednesday, more clouds and sun, a brief shower or two. Still warm though with the high up to 77. It'll be cooler Thursday with lower humidity, partly sunny, the high of 64. Take your umbrella for Friday. We're going to have periods of rain with a gusty wind, the high 67. Then it's partly sunny, windy, and much cooler Saturday, the high of 53. AccuWeather anytime at WILQ.com. I'm meteorologist Jason Caterina.
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Let's paint you a winner at 7:45 this morning with Sean down at Carrie's Corner with the Coast to Work Challenge here, Country 105.1 WILQ. Good morning again. Eric Spence here with you with the Up All Night Show, hanging out with you for one more hour as we got Kane Brown.

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0: Jason Aldean, Don't Tell on Me, Country 105.1 WILQ. And for these neighbors, they couldn't wait to tell on this guy. WDIV says Lavinia, Michigan man tried to break into not one, but two homes in his neighborhood while wearing a white hazmat suit and a mask. Well, at least he wasn't naked like some of these guys who break into homes are. The man pled guilty to assault with dangerous weapon and second degree home invasion. Other charges were dropped as part of the plea deal. The man's lawyer said he has no prior criminal record and was involved in a car accident a year ago that left him with a head injury. The man claims he has not been the same since. He will be sentenced on November 6th and gave no reason for his actions. That may be true, but maybe you should give a little bit of an explanation on why you have a hazmat suit. I mean, it's the same if you had to give a reason on why you were naked when you broke into people's homes, too. Cut up, John Party, Jelly Roll, Diamond Rio, and your AccuWeather forecast.
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2: Van Kampen Motors in Williamsport is hosting a special Trunk or Treat event Friday evening, October 30th from 5 till 7. 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
1: WILQ, AccuWeather.
2: Skies remain partly to mostly cloudy through the overnight hours with the low reaching 62. Later on our Wednesday, more clouds and sun, a brief shower or two. Still warm though with the high up to 77. It'll be cooler Thursday with lower humidity, partly sunny, the high of 64. Take your umbrella for Friday. We're going to have periods of rain with a gusty wind, the high 67. Then it's partly sunny, windy, and much cooler Saturday, the high of 53. AccuWeather anytime at WILQ.com. I'm meteorologist Jason Katarina.

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TMZ says Mark Wahlberg is leaving the door open for an Entourage comeback. And he says the return could take the form of another TV series or another movie. It's Kevin Powers with Shaboozy now. Moving on here.

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0: Once again, this holiday season, we're an official drop-off for Toys for Tots. 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
1: 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And now you're sorry.

0: Life is a Highway. That's Rascal Flatts, Country 105.1 WILQ. Yeah, it's time for me to get up on out of here and head down the highway as well. Sean Carey's up next down at Carey's Corner. But don't worry, I'll be back here later today or tonight, depending on how you look at it, here at Country 105.1 WILQ. You out there, have a good morning and have a great day. And before you head to work or school today, did you know that today is National Bring Your Teddy Bear to Work or School Day? Yes, today's the day you can finally bring your childhood friend to work or school with you today. Me, I got mine right sitting next to me as well. It's got a little headphone set on too.
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5: More clouds than sun today. We'll have a couple of showers around, mainly through midday. It'll be warm again with a high of 78. Rather cloudy, low near 50 tonight, then cooler tomorrow. Times of clouds and sun with a high of 64. Mostly cloudy and turning windy on Friday. There'll be a few showers and even a thunderstorm with a high near 70. AccuWeather anytime at WILQ.com. I'm meteorologist Heather Zayer.
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1: Good morning. Here's your exclusive Susquehanna Valley Farm forecast. Yesterday was certainly an unusually warm day for October. We topped out at 84 degrees, and that broke the record of 83, which was set in 1954. Today, however, we have a front moving into the area, so while it is still going to be warm, well above average, almost 15 degrees above average with a high of 78, it is going to not be as warm as it was yesterday. We also have a couple of showers that are going to be around, along with more clouds than sun. Most of those showers will occur during the midday hours. As we head into tonight, then, that front will drop south of the area. We'll stay rather cloudy with a low near 50 tonight, and then some sun will return behind the front for tomorrow. And we're going to cool down to a more seasonable high of 64 degrees. However, as we head into Friday, a storm system is going to be approaching the area, and that's going to give us a few showers and even a thunderstorm as it comes through. We also have a gusty wind that's going to pick up, and that can blow around some unsecured objects. Temperatures ahead of the storm going to top out at around 70 degrees, and with those showers and the thunder, there could be some gusty winds that come through. We're not getting heavy rainfall with this, but some places could pick up a quarter to perhaps as much as a half an inch of rain. AccuWeather anytime at WIOQ.com. I'm meteorologist Heather Zayer.
2: 525 in the Susquehanna Valley, 62 degrees.

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2: Good morning. Here's your exclusive Susquehanna Valley farm forecast. Yesterday was certainly an unusually warm day for October. We topped out at 84 degrees, and that broke the record of 83, which was set in 1954. Today, however, we have a front moving into the area, so while it is still going to be warm, well above average, almost 15 degrees above average with a high of 78, it is going to not be as warm as it was yesterday. We also have a couple of showers that are going to be around, along with more clouds than sun. Most of those showers will occur during the midday hours. As we head into tonight, then, that front will drop south of the area. We'll stay rather cloudy with a low near 50 tonight, and then some sun will return behind the front for tomorrow, and we're going to cool down to a more seasonable high of 64 degrees. However, as we head into Friday, a storm system is going to be approaching the area, and that's going to give us a few showers and even a thunderstorm as it comes through. We also have a gusty wind that's going to pick up, and that can blow around some unsecured objects. Temperatures ahead of the storm going to top out at around 70 degrees. And with those showers and the thunder, there could be some gusty winds that come through. We're not getting heavy rainfall with this, but some places could pick up a quarter to perhaps as much as a half an inch of rain. AccuWeather anytime at WILQ.com. I'm meteorologist Heather Zayer.
3: Good morning. It's 17 before 6, 62 degrees.

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12: As for now.
13: It's showtime.
12: I'm sorry, but I didn't bring any dessert today, Freddie Hammer.
14: I might have an Oreo.
12: You do?
14: I might have an Oreo in my bag.
12: I have applesauce.
14: That can work. Although,
12: what?
14: Cheesecake is amazing. Freddie, if anybody wants to bring that in, I wouldn't fight.
12: I'm telling you, we are on the same wavelength this morning because that goes great with coffee.
14: Okay.
12: And I'm a coffee drinker. I know you're not, but that's okay. We can have it anytime.
14: That's all right. I'll have cheesecake with you.
12: It is National Dessert Day. Freddie and I are drooling over here.
14: Any donations accepted.
12: Sure. And cheesecake is my favorite dessert.
14: Yay.
12: Yeah, all kinds of cheesecake. I have a friend who, Jackie, are you up? She makes the greatest cheesecake.
14: Like different flavors and stuff?
12: Oh, yeah. It's a goal of hers to just make sure that it's different all the time.
14: And it's like pumpkin spice cheesecake season.
12: Whatever she comes up with is always good with me, you know? That's what I'm thinking. Good morning. It is 2:06 WILQ. Obviously, Barbara Evans in for Sean Carey today. Freddie Hammer is in for Freddie Hammer
14: today.
12: That's right.
14: I'm playing myself.
12: And it is National Dessert Day. And I have to tell you, I double checked it because I thought, okay, don't mess with me. Don't make it be National Dessert Day.
14: You can always remember it's dessert because it has two S's. You get second helpings.
12: Oh, very good.
14: So you can remember it that way.
12: Very good.
14: You know who taught me that? A kid named John Hottenstein, who probably still lives in Lancaster County at this time. I'll never forget him. Is he grown up now? He is, all grown up with his own child and
12: telling them
14: a family.
12: Two S's and dessert.
14: Second
12: note. All right. Good morning. Let's make this more official. It is now 6:01. Freddie, what do we have coming up in the news?
14: Well, Barbara, police in the Poconos say a Tawanda woman is responsible for the death of her husband and 3-year-old son, and Clinton County nonprofits can now apply for 2027 grants. We'll check that. Plus WILQ Sports coming up after Fox News at Carrie's Corner.
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3: News. I'm Ted Lindner. Republicans working to defend a historically red Senate seat in Texas, with VP J.D. Vance campaigning for GOP candidate and State Attorney General Ken Paxton. Fox's Brooke Taylor.
4: Vance's visit comes as Paxton faces a new controversy. The Wall Street Journal obtaining video reporting Paxton attended a 2024 New Year's Eve party in Dubai with two men who had already been indicted in the U.S. on federal health care fraud charges.
3: Paxton running against Democrat James Tallarico. Pope Leo's been diagnosed with cancer in his lung. It's coming from the Vatican after surgery Tuesday to remove a lung nodule at Rome's Gemelli Hospital. The Vatican said he's expected to be hospitalized for at least a week. And the Tampa Bay Rays even up their series with the Cleveland Guardians at a game apiece, winning game two on Tuesday night over the Guardians in Tampa, 3-1. 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
14: Good morning. It's 6:03 and 63 degrees. I'm Freddie Hammer with this WILQ News Update. A Tawanda woman is accused of killing her husband and three-year-old son at a Pocono Mountains resort. Police say 27-year-old Metallica Rose Harrison of Pratt Avenue faces two homicide charges after officers discovered the bodies Monday inside a room at Great Wolf Lodge in Monroe County. Her husband, Charles Harrison, and their young son were pronounced dead. Harrison was found injured and taken to a hospital. Investigators describe it as an isolated domestic incident. Harrison's expected to be arraigned today. Williamsport's looking to crack down on recreational vehicles and other large vehicles parked for extended periods on city streets. Mayor Derek Slaughter says complaints have increased about motorhomes, campers, and tractor trailers creating traffic hazards. A proposed ordinance amendment would expand existing parking restrictions to include those vehicles. Visitors could park for up to 24 hours, but longer stays would be prohibited. Vehicle owners would receive a warning before being ticketed. Officials say the goal is improving public safety. A Pennsylvania lawmaker wants to give communities more bargaining power to lower electric bills. State Representative Nathan Davidson is proposing legislation allowing municipalities and counties to purchase electricity collectively for residents and small businesses. Residential electricity prices have jumped nearly 46% since 2018. The proposal would allow customers to opt out without penalties while requiring consumer protections and rate transparency. Existing utility companies would continue delivering electricity. And nonprofits and local governments serving Clinton County can now apply for 2027 grants through the Clinton County Community Foundation. The foundation supported everything from food banks and ambulance services to health clinics and programs for children. Eligible applicants must be recognized nonprofits or government agencies, and applications are due December 1st by 5 p.m. Organizations receiving grants this year must also submit spending reports by that deadline. Guidelines and applications are online at clintoncountyfoundation.org. And checking sports cue, in Major League Baseball American League Championship Series last night, the Rays over the Guardians 3-1. They're tied up now in their series 1-1. National League Championship Series tonight continues. Brewers versus the Dodgers. That's 8 p.m. on Fox Sports 1. Milwaukee's up 2.
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7: We've got a warm day today. There'll be more clouds than sun, and there'll also be a couple of showers around, mainly through the midday hours. Our high today, 78. Mostly cloudy, low near 50 tonight. Then we turn cooler tomorrow with some sun returning. The high will be 64. Turning windy on Friday with a lot of clouds. There'll also be a few showers and even a thunderstorm, high near 70. AccuWeather anytime at WILQ.com. I'm meteorologist Heather Zayer.
12: Good morning. It's 6 after 6 with Barbara Evans in for Sean Carey. In Carey's Corner this morning, 62 degrees.
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0: 1051 WILQ. Good morning. No, Sean Carey's voice hasn't changed. It's Barbara Evans in for Sean this morning. 6:13 in the Susquehanna Valley. Today is October the 14th. It's Wednesday. Middle of the week. Hump day. Get those camels all lined up. We're going to count the humps. Today in history, it is the National Dessert Day, as Freddie Hammer and I gushed over just a little while ago. So feel free to eat dessert all day long. But I didn't tell you to do that. It's also Be Bald and Be Free Day. So all of those out there who have no hair on the top of their heads, well, it's your day. Shine it up and be proud, right? Take your teddy bear to work and school day, okay? I don't have a teddy bear. Oh, and what else? Emergency Nurses Day. Thank you very much for your efforts. And a combination of a couple weird things here. National Chocolate Covered Insects Day. Okay, we'll skip that one. Keep in mind, the sun rises at 7:19 this morning and daylight savings time ends on November 1st. Now that would be like after Halloween and you're done with all the candy. That's when you spring forward, fall back, right? Fall back. On this date, in 1926, Winnie the Pooh was first published. Jimmy Carter, in 1978, helped launch the craft beer revolution by removing taxes for beer brewed at home for personal use. And 1990, Jeff Goldblum and his wife Gina Davis filed for divorce. I forgot those two were married there for a while. What else? The iPhone 4S was released on this date in 2011. Also in 2011, the remake of Footloose opened in U.S. theaters, something I don't even think they really needed, right? The first one was good. Also keep in mind today, intervals of clouds and sun, a couple of showers maybe, a high of 75. Tonight, mainly cloudy with a low of 54. So that means those like me who have forgotten to go out, and I haven't forgotten, I just put it off. You know, taking cuttings from plants that you want to overwinter in a little glass of water. Maybe bringing in those plants that are out on the porch, putting away lawn furniture, all that kind of stuff. We don't have those freezing temperatures coming up for a while is what I'm getting at. And some birthday wishes today. Laura Pauling of Nori is 20. Carly Singer of Jersey Shore is celebrating number 50. And that's from her mother, Lois, and dad, Brad. Brian Shattuck of Avis is 41. And Michelle Metzger of Williamsport is in her 50s. That's all they would say. We'll keep you informed throughout the day with new sports and weather with Freddie Hammer and our AccuWeather meteorologist. And Boot Full of Loot will be continuing. More information about that coming immediately up. But that's your Carey Chronicles, this date in history on WILQ.
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0: yeah. My last single Saturday night.
1: Country 105.1 WILQ, Cole Swindell, and our last Saturday night. Barbara Evans for Sean Carey this morning. I was looking at the calendar, and Mummer's Parade is coming up this weekend. Yeah, 2 o'clock, Saturday the 17th. Decades of Music is the South Williamsport Mummer's Parade theme for the year. Let's bring the family out. There'll be colorful floats and marching bands and creative costumes and a lot of hometown spirit. And the judges stand and awards are back for the Mummer's Parade. So it's all a big festival and a big event. Not really a festival, but an event, a festive event. Parade coming up on Saturday. While you rise and shine this morning, if you're parked outside, do expect some dew on the windshield. You probably have to crank those wipers once or twice. And if your drive to wherever you got to go this morning is anything like mine, you'll find deer standing in the road somewhere. They were so cute, though. They just stood there and looked at me, and I was going about 2 miles an hour, and I got closer and closer, and they just stood there and looked at me and slowly sauntered up the road. And then I thought, you know what? It's Pennsylvania. It's beautiful. Sunrise this morning at 7:19. Keep that in mind as you get moving and grooving. Our high today about 75 and low tonight 54, so no freezing coming up yet. Freddie Hammer will be in with news, sports, and weather a little bit after 6:30, so please stick around for that. And, of course, the Boot Full of Loot will be continuing. Be listening for that cue to call, and you could be the winner of Boot Full of Loot number 4 from WILQ.
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3: At 6:31 and 63 degrees. I'm Freddie Hammer with this WILQ News update. President Trump is hitting the campaign trail in two states today with the midterm elections just 3 weeks away. He'll have rallies in Bullhead City, Arizona and Kalispell, Montana. Two Union County dog breeders have pleaded no contest to dozens of charges involving animal neglect and operating an unlicensed kennel. According to the Daily Item, 42-year-old Giuseppe Mazzamuto and 53-year-old Jennifer Zerbe of Buffalo Township each entered pleas to 76 offenses. Investigators found 88 dogs at their Mifflinburg property last December, many suffering from untreated medical conditions and inadequate care. A judge has ordered pre-sentence investigations with no sentencing date yet set. State police in Potter County are warning residents about an Apple support scam that cost two Gailton residents $25,000. Troopers say a 78-year-old woman and 52-year-old man were contacted by callers posing as Apple support, promising a refund if they completed a wire transfer. The theft happened in West Branch Township in August. Police remind residents never to provide personal or banking information to unsolicited callers. The investigation is ongoing. Pennsylvania heating oil prices are nearing record highs as winter approaches. The statewide average reached $5.83 a gallon, making a 100-gallon delivery cost $583. That's more than $250 higher than last year. Federal officials predict heating oil costs could rise 21% this winter. And Pennsylvania firefighters could soon have a greater protection from potentially harmful chemicals found in firefighting foam. The state Senate has overwhelmingly approved a bipartisan bill sponsored by Senator Gene Yaw that would restrict the manufacture, sale, and use of foam containing PFAS, known as forever chemicals, beginning in 2027. The chemicals have been linked to health problems and water contamination. The bill includes exemptions for airports and certain industrial facilities. The measure now heads to the House. And checking Sports Q. In the NHL, it was Devils over Red Wings 5-4 in overtime. The Hurricanes beat Capitals 4-2. Kraken over Flyers 3-2. Rangers beat Lightning 4-1. Blues over Senators 7-2. Islanders beat the Canucks 3-2. And Blackhawks over the Penguins 5-3. NHL tonight, Canadiens and Capitals play at 7:30 p.m. on ESPN+.
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5: Good morning. Here's your exclusive Susquehanna Valley farm forecast. Yesterday was certainly an unusually warm day for October. We topped out at 84 degrees, and that broke the record of 83, which was set in 1954. Today, however, we have a front moving into the area, so while it is still going to be warm, well above average, almost 15 degrees above average with a high of 78, it is going to not be as warm as it was yesterday. We also have a couple of showers that are going to be around, along with more clouds than sun. Most of those showers will occur during the midday hours. As we head into tonight, then, that front will drop south of the area. We'll stay rather cloudy with a low near 50 tonight, and then some sun will return behind the front for tomorrow, and we're going to cool down to a more seasonable high of 64 degrees. However, as we head into Friday, a storm system is going to be approaching the area, and that's going to give us a few showers and even a thunderstorm as it comes through. We also have a gusty wind that's going to pick up, and that can blow around some unsecured objects. Temperatures ahead of the storm going to top out at around 70 degrees. And with those showers and the thunder, there could be some gusty winds that come through. We're not getting heavy rainfall with this, but some places could pick up a quarter to perhaps as much as a half an inch of rain. AccuWeather anytime at WILQ.com. I'm meteorologist Heather Zahar.
6: 6:35 in the Susquehanna Valley. It is still outside. Maybe winds up to 2 miles an hour. 62 degrees. Real feel more like 63. Sun coming up at 7:19 at WILQ and everywhere.

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0: Congratulations to Laurie and Dan. 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And, of course, a pair of Rocky boots from the Mifflinburg Variety Store are included. 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
9: 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We'll be right back.

0: Church, Country 105.1, WILQ, Barbara in for Sean this morning. Looking nice and clear outside, 4 minutes before 7, temperatures in the 60s right now, like 66, or no, maybe like 65, give or take. High temperature today in the 70s, so it's a little bit warmer than usual, and then overnight we're not going to have any freezes or anything like that. So enjoy it while it lasts. Today's National Dessert Day. 32% of people would be willing to give up their favorite dessert for a year if in return their credit card debt would go away. Hey, I think that's a good idea, depending on how much debt you had and all that. Might be a good idea. Also, 72% of women would rather date a chubby guy, a man slightly overweight, because they'd feel more comfortable eating dessert around him. Yeah, nothing like saying, oh, I'd really like another dessert. And this guy's like really buff and he's talking about how much time he spends in the gym and he's looking at that piece of pie you have there and he's like, you know, it takes me 45 minutes on the treadmill just to burn, you know, 500 calories. So why are you eating that? Yeah, I just don't want to be guilted out. Rise and shine. Hope you're getting your people around this morning. There's always that person who gets up and has to get everybody else up. And don't forget feeding the animals as well. They always want something. On the way from WILQ, we're going to have the Pledge of Allegiance. And we'll tell you more about that as right before we play it. New sports and weather with Freddie Hammer coming up too on WILQ.
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0: Fox News. I'm Ted Linden. Republicans working to defend a historically red Senate seat in Texas, with VP J.D. Vance campaigning for GOP candidate and State Attorney General Ken Paxton. Fox's Brooke Taylor.
1: Vance's visit comes as Paxton faces a new controversy. The Wall Street Journal obtaining video reporting Paxton attended a 2024 New Year's Eve party in Dubai with two men who had already been indicted in the U.S. on federal health care fraud charges.
0: Paxton running against Democrat James Tallarico. Pope Leo's been diagnosed with cancer in his lung. It's coming from the Vatican after surgery Tuesday to remove a lung nodule at Rome's Gemelli Hospital. The Vatican said he's expected to be hospitalized for at least a week. And the Tampa Bay Rays even up their series with the Cleveland Guardians at a game apiece, winning game two on Tuesday night over the Guardians in Tampa, 3-1. 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
2: It's 7:03 and 62 degrees. I'm Freddie Hammer with this WILQ News update. A Tawanda woman is accused of killing her husband and three-year-old son at a Pocono Mountains resort. Police say 27-year-old Metallica Rose Harrison of Pratt Avenue faces two homicide charges after officers discovered the bodies Monday inside a room at Great Wolf Lodge in Monroe County. Her husband, Charles Harrison, and their young son were pronounced dead. Harrison was found injured and taken to a hospital. Investigators describe it as an isolated domestic incident. Harrison is expected to be arraigned today. Williamsport is looking to crack down on recreational vehicles and other large vehicles parked for extended periods on city streets. Mayor Derek Slaughter says complaints have increased about motorhomes, campers, and tractor trailers creating traffic hazards. A proposed ordinance amendment would expand existing parking restrictions to include those vehicles. Visitors could park up to 24 hours, but longer stays would be prohibited. Vehicle owners would receive a warning before being ticketed. Officials say the goal is improving public safety. A Pennsylvania lawmaker wants to give communities more bargaining power to lower electric bills. State Representative Nathan Davidson is proposing legislation allowing municipalities and counties to purchase electricity collectively for residents and small businesses. Residential electricity prices have jumped nearly 46% since 2018. The proposal would allow customers to opt out without penalties while requiring consumer protections and rate transparency. And nonprofits and local governments serving Clinton County can now apply for 2027 grants through the Clinton County Community Foundation. The foundation has supported everything from food banks and ambulance services to health clinics and programs for children. Eligible applicants must be recognized nonprofits or government agencies, and applications are due December 1st by 5 p.m. Organizations receiving grants this year must also submit spending reports by that deadline. Get guidelines and applications at clintoncountyfoundation.org. And checking sports queue. PIAA high school sports for today. Girls volleyball, Hughesville versus Midwest at 6:30. Montoursville at West Branch at 6:30. Danville plays Central Columbia at 6:45. And 7 p.m. for these, Caldersport at Gailton, Lewisburg at Jersey Shore, and Bald Eagle area at Williamsport tonight.
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4: We've got a warm day today. There'll be more clouds than sun, and there'll also be a couple of showers around, mainly through the midday hours. Our high today, 78. Mostly cloudy, low near 50 tonight. Then we turn cooler tomorrow with some sun returning. The high will be 64. Turning windy on Friday with a lot of clouds. There'll also be a few showers and even a thunderstorm, high near 70. AccuWeather anytime at WILQ.com. I'm meteorologist Heather Zayer.
5: 6 minutes after 7, sun coming up at 7:19, 60 degrees at the Q.
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0: Keith Urban and Sweet Thing, Country 105.1 WILQ. It is National Dessert Day, so it's only appropriate we play Sweet Thing from Keith Urban. A survey says that 44% of the adults surveyed eat more than one dessert at a holiday meal. Yeah, sure. Grandma made a pumpkin pie. Cousin Susie made an apple pie. You gotta have one of each, right? Now, I know the day after Thanksgiving, pumpkin pie for breakfast is definitely what I'm having for breakfast. So, National Dessert Day, make sure you celebrate it. Barbara Evans in for Sean Carey today. Boot Full of Loot will be continuing. Listen for that cue to call. Birthday wishes to Laura Pauling of Norrie. She's 20 today. Carly Singer of Jersey Shore from her mother, Lois, and dad, Brad. Happy birthday, Carly. She's 50. Brian Shattuck of Avis is 41, and Michelle Metzger of Williamsport is in her 50s. And that's where we're going to leave that. What's going on in the world of sports? Well, girls volleyball today, a full slate of action. Montoursville versus West Branch at 6:30 this evening. And we have Hughesville at Midwest, Danville at Central Columbia, Countersport versus Gailton, Lewisburg and Jersey Shore, Baldwin area versus Williamsport. Those are all early evening events. Major League Baseball, American League Championship Series, the Rays beat the Guardians last night 3-1, series tied one apiece. National League Championship Series tonight, the Brewers versus the Dodgers, 8 p.m. on Fox Sports 1. Milwaukee is up 2 games. American League Championship, I can't talk. American League Championship Series is tied at 1 game apiece. After Tampa Bay beat Cleveland 3-1 Tuesday night, fourth inning error by Guardians third baseman Jose Ramirez led to 3 unearned runs, including a 2-run single by Liam Hicks. Rays pitcher Freddie Peralta threw 6 scoreless innings, game 3 Thursday in Cleveland. NHL tonight, Canadiens versus Capitals and Stars versus Avalanche. The Flyers remain winless after falling to Seattle in a 3-2 shootout Tuesday night. Christian Dvorak and Trevor Zegras scored third period goals to erase a 2-goal deficit, but Seattle's Bobby McMahon delivered a shootout. He delivered the shootout winner.
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0: 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They are our latest registrants for Boot Full of Loot week number 4. 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
0: 7:33 in the Susquehanna Valley. Good morning. It's 59 degrees. 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
7: At 7:34 and 62 degrees. I'm Freddie Hammer with this WILQ News update. Pope Leo has been diagnosed with lung cancer. The Vatican confirmed the diagnosis after he underwent surgery yesterday to remove a growth from his lung. Two Union County dog breeders have pleaded no contest to dozens of charges involving animal neglect and operating an unlicensed kennel. According to the Daily Item, 42-year-old Giuseppe Mazzamuto and 53-year-old Jennifer Zerby of Buffalo Township each entered pleas to 76 offenses. Investigators found 88 dogs at their Mifflinburg property last December, many suffering from untreated medical conditions and inadequate care. A judge has ordered pre-sentence investigations. No sentencing date has been set. State police in Potter County are warning residents about an Apple support scam that cost two Gailton residents $25,000. Troopers say a 78-year-old woman and 52-year-old man were contacted by callers posing as Apple support, promising a refund if they completed a wire transfer. The theft happened in West Branch Township in August. Police remind residents never to provide personal or banking information to unsolicited callers. The investigation is ongoing. Pennsylvania heating oil prices are nearing record highs as winter approaches. The statewide average reached $5.83 a gallon, making that 100-gallon delivery cost $583. That's more than $250 higher than last year. Federal officials predict heating oil costs could rise 21% this winter. And Pennsylvania firefighters could soon have greater protection from potentially harmful chemicals found in firefighting foam. The state Senate has overwhelmingly approved a bipartisan bill sponsored by Senator Gene Yaw that would restrict the manufacture, sale, and use of foam containing PFAS, known as forever chemicals, beginning in 2027. And checking Sports Q. Major League Baseball, the American League Championship Series yesterday, Rays over the Guardians 3-1. They're tied up in their series 1-1. Major League Baseball National League Championship Series tonight, Brewers play the Dodgers at 8 p.m. on FS1. Milwaukee is up 2.
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9: Good morning. Here's your exclusive Susquehanna Valley Farm forecast. Yesterday was certainly an unusually warm day for October. We topped out at 84 degrees, and that broke the record of 83, which was set in 1954. Today, however, we have a front moving into the area, so while it is still going to be warm, well above average, almost 15 degrees above average with a high of 78, it is going to not be as warm as it was yesterday. We also have a couple of showers that are going to be around, along with more clouds than sun. Most of those showers will occur during the midday hours. As we head into tonight, then, that front will drop south of the area. We'll stay rather cloudy with a low near 50 tonight, and then some sun will return behind the front for tomorrow, and we're going to cool down to a more seasonable high of 64 degrees. However, as we head into Friday, a storm system is going to be approaching the area, and that's going to give us a few showers and even a thunderstorm as it comes through. We also have a gusty wind that's going to pick up, and that can blow around some unsecured objects. Temperatures ahead of the storm going to top out at around 70 degrees, and with those showers and the thunder, there could be some gusty winds that come through. We're not getting heavy rainfall with this, but some places could pick up a quarter to perhaps as much as a half an inch of rain. AccuWeather anytime at WILQ.com. I'm meteorologist Heather Zayer.
0: 737 in the Susquehanna Valley, 59 degrees at Country 1051.

0: Taylor Swift, I knew it, I knew you. Country 105.1 WILQ, Barbara Evans in for Sean Carey today. It is 7:44 today, looking to be kind of nice, even though some showers. And that'll be in the early part of the day, high about 75, low overnight tonight, 54. Birthday wishes out to Laura Pauling of Nori, 20 today. Carly Singer of Jersey Shore from her mom and dad, Lois and Brad. Carly is celebrating her 50th birthday. Brian Shattuck of Avis is 41. Michelle Metzger is in her 50s. She's from Williamsport. And Noah Reeder is 2 years old today. Noah's mommy and daddy made sure we knew that Noah was celebrating a birthday today. More chances to play Boots Full of Loot on the way with WILQ. Listen for the cue to call. 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And coming up for all of you trivia crazy people, the most daring, most tempting, most nerve-wracking game, our Coaster Work Challenge. A chance for you to win a $50 gift certificate to Coast Tires and also be registered for our $400 certificate towards your next set of tires from Coast. That is coming up in just a couple of minutes on WILQ.
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6: Well, it's that time again for the Coast to Work Challenge, the trickiest, most nerve-wracking game on radio. At least that's what I declared it. Barbara Evans in for Sean Carey this morning. What I'm going to do is ask a series of questions to our caller. They have to say whether it's true or false. If they get three in a row correct, they will win today's prize, $50 gift certificate to Coast Tires. Now, if you've won in the past 30 days on our Coast to Work Challenge, we ask that you step away from the phone. Our phone number is 322-6011, 1-800-377-1051. But we already have a caller. Hello, caller. Are you there this morning?
7: Yes.
6: All right. Are you ready for the Coast to Work Challenge?
7: Very much.
6: Very much?
7: Yes.
6: Okay. Okay. True or false? Snails have teeth.
7: True.
6: Very good. Second question. A horse actually has more than one horsepower. True or false?
7: True.
6: You're right. The highest amount of power a horse can produce amounts to about what we would say is 24 horsepower. So very good, caller. You're doing very well. Are you ready for the third and what will be the final answer or the final question?
7: Yeah.
6: All right. Starfish do not actually have bodies.
7: True.
6: You're right.
7: They have bodies?
6: True. They do not have bodies.
7: Okay.
6: This is a fascinating fact. Actually, the starfish don't have bodies. They actually are just a head. The thing that you see, the star, is a head. It's not a body. So.
7: And two eyes.
6: Yeah, two eyes, five little noses or whatever. What's your name and where are you calling from?
7: My name's Joey from Milton.
6: Well, Joey, congratulations. You win $50 towards something at Coast Tire, and you're also in the drawing for our $400 Coast gift certificate for your next set of tires, towards your next set of tires. How do you feel about that?
7: Really good.
6: Okay. Hang on the phone just a second. We'll get more details from you. Snails have teeth. Who'da thunk? Here's Clint Black on Country 105.1 WILQ.

0: 95.1 WILQ. Riley Green, think as you drunk I was, if or I am, therefore, your actual mileage may vary. 3 before 8, Freddie Hammer on the way after Fox News. National news first, Freddie Hammer with local news, sports, and weather, and we'll get you rolling through the 8 o'clock hour. Now, I do want to tell you a little bit more about National Dessert Day. Today is National Dessert Day, and 30% of the people surveyed by Invisalign, you know, the tooth straightening company, say they would give up dessert for a year in order to have a nice smile. So I think that they're a little bit biased when Invisalign says, hey, you know, would you give up your dessert if we could make your teeth perfect? On the way, as mentioned, news, sports, and weather. We'll also have more of your favorites on the way. Make sure you keep it here on WILQ. Barbara Evans in Carrie's Corner this morning.
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12: Fox News, I'm CJ Papa. President Trump delivers remarks today in Bullhead City, Arizona, then Kalispell, Montana, and last night.
13: Yet another energized President Trump rally. Republican incumbent Senator Dan Sullivan is running for re-election. But there is another little-known Dan Sullivan who is running for senator as well. Republicans tell us it's a sham campaign meant to confuse voters on the ballot and steal Republican votes. That's a claim that second Dan Sullivan denies.
12: Fox's Matt Finn traveling with the president. Democratic Senate candidate Mary Peltola says Senator Dan J. Sullivan supports the war in Iran, which has caused inflation.
14: A very small price to pay.
12: That is President Trump on Fox News at night. Pope Leo continues his recovery from lung surgery at Rome's Gemelli Hospital in Tampa, evens its American League Championship Series, beating Cleveland. 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
15: It's 8:02 and 61 degrees. I'm Freddie Hammer with this WILQ News Update. A Towanda woman is accused of killing her husband and three-year-old son at a Pocono Mountains resort. Police say 27-year-old Metallica Rose Harrison of Pratt Avenue faces two homicide charges after officers discovered the bodies Monday inside a room at the Great Wolf Lodge in Monroe County. Her husband, Charles Harrison, and their young son were pronounced dead. Harrison was found injured and taken to a hospital. Investigators describe it as an isolated domestic incident. Harrison is expected to be arraigned today. Williamsport is looking to crack down on recreational vehicles and other large vehicles parked for extended periods on city streets. Mayor Derek Slaughter says complaints have increased about motorhomes, campers, and tractor trailers creating traffic hazards. A proposed ordinance amendment would expand existing parking restrictions to include those vehicles. Visitors could park for up to 24 hours, but longer stays would be prohibited. Vehicle owners would receive a warning before being ticketed. Officials say the goal is improving public safety. A Pennsylvania lawmaker wants to give communities more bargaining power to lower electric bills. State Representative Nathan Davidson is proposing legislation allowing municipalities and counties to purchase electricity collectively for residents and small businesses. Residential electricity prices have jumped nearly 46% since 2018. The proposal would allow customers to opt out without penalties while requiring consumer protections and rate transparency. And nonprofits and local governments serving Clinton County can now apply for 2027 grants through the Clinton County Community Foundation. The foundation supported everything from food banks and ambulance services to health clinics and programs for children. Eligible applicants must be recognized nonprofits or government agencies, and applications are due December 1st by 5 p.m. Organizations receiving grants this year must also submit spending reports by that deadline. Guidelines and applications are at clintoncountyfoundation.org. And checking sports queue. In the NHL, it was Devils over Red Wings 5-4 in overtime. Hurricanes beat the Capitals 4-2. Kraken over Flyers 3-2. Rangers beat Lightning 4-1. Blues over Senators 7-2. Islanders beat the Canucks 3-2. And Blackhawks beat the Penguins 5-3. NHL tonight, Canadiens versus Capitals, 7:30 p.m. on ESPN+.
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17: We've got a warm day today. There'll be more clouds than sun, and there'll also be a couple of showers around, mainly through the midday hours. Our high today, 78. Mostly cloudy, low near 50 tonight. Then we turn cooler tomorrow with some sun returning. The high will be 64. Turning windy on Friday with a lot of clouds. There'll also be a few showers and even a thunderstorm, high near 70. AccuWeather anytime at WILQ.com. I'm meteorologist Heather Zayer.
0: 6 after 8, good morning. It is 59 degrees.
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0: the Tennessee River. Susquehanna River, WILQ. Good morning, Barbara Evans for Sean Carey today. It's 8:15 in the Susquehanna Valley, and a big event is happening soon. Car lovers, your chance to show off your ride and check out everybody else's ride happening this weekend. It's the Cars for Cancer 3 event at Walmart in Montoursville on Sunday. 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Something to check out. Makes me think about dessert. Makes me think about National Dessert Day. A survey was done saying 82% of people say ice cream is their favorite dessert. Now, that survey was done by a food and beverage company. Now, this other survey was seems to be more, in the middle. 60% of people say ice cream is their all-time favorite. And this one is, can you agree with this or not? Now, you can put your hands up. I won't see. A survey posted by Pedestrian TV reveals that 45% of humans have shared their dessert with their dog. Now, don't give chocolate to dogs. I mean, be careful about that, but 45% of the people shared their dessert with dogs. I think in honor of National Dessert Day, a classic funny from Eddie Murphy is apropos, don't you think?
1: Remember when the ice cream man used to come to town when you was little, and no matter what you was doing, you would stop and lose your mind? There's something about the ice cream truck that make kids lose it. And they can hear that from 10 blocks away. They don't hear their mother calling them, but they hear that ice cream truck. And no matter what was going on, the ice cream man came and stopped. You hear, ice cream! The ice cream man is coming! Mom! Throw down some money! The ice cream man is coming! Thank you, ice cream man. Thank you. You get your ice cream. I get my ice cream. I didn't eat it. I sang for a little while, you know. You know how kids are, I'd be going,
2: 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I have some ice cream.
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3: 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But for one family, danger lurks just downstairs.
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0: Brooklyn Dunn, play something country. Did you do that? I'm howling this morning just for my friend Patty. If she's listening, she's my favorite person to howl with when we're just out and about. Good morning. It's 8:28. Barbara for Sean this morning. On the way, news, sports, and weather. Freddie Hammer will be stepping in. We have more chances to win with Boot Full of Loot. And when I say win, I mean register to win the boot. We're giving it away next Monday morning. And this week's boot's worth $1,152. Let's see what's in there. Tony's Deli gift card, $50. $25 play card from Hoopla's, a family four-pack to Reptiland, cash from White Horse Graphics, we're talking $50, and of course the Rocky boots from Mifflinburg Variety Store. And I didn't name everything. We stuffed a lot into that boot. Your chance to win will be coming up.
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4: Good morning. It's 8:32 and 61 degrees. I'm Freddie Hammer with this WILQ News update. Two Union County dog breeders have pleaded no contest to dozens of charges involving animal neglect and operating an unlicensed kennel. According to the Daily Item, 42-year-old Giuseppe Mazzamuto and 53-year-old Jennifer Zerbe of Buffalo Township each entered pleas to 76 offenses. Investigators found 88 dogs at their Mifflinburg property last December, many suffering from untreated medical conditions and inadequate care. A judge has ordered pre-sentence investigations. No sentencing date has been set. State police in Potter County are warning residents about an Apple support scam that cost two Gailton residents $25,000. Troopers say a 78-year-old woman and 52-year-old man were contacted by callers posing as Apple support, promising a refund if they completed a wire transfer. The theft happened in West Branch Township in August. Police remind residents never to provide personal or banking information to unsolicited callers. The investigation is ongoing. Pennsylvania heating oil prices are nearing record highs as winter approaches. The statewide average reached $5.83 a gallon, making a 100-gallon delivery cost $583. That's more than $250 higher than last year. Federal officials predict heating oil costs could rise 21% this winter. And Pennsylvania firefighters could soon have greater protection from potentially harmful chemicals found in firefighting foam. The state Senate has overwhelmingly approved a bipartisan bill sponsored by Senator Gene Yaw that would restrict the manufacture, sale, and use of foam containing PFAS, known as forever chemicals, beginning in 2027. The chemicals have been linked to health problems and water contamination. That bill includes exemptions for airports and certain industrial facilities. The measure now heads to the House. And checking Sports Q in PIAA High School Sports, girls volleyball coming up tonight. Hughesville and Midwest, Montoursville and West Branch, they're playing at 6:30 p.m. Danville versus Central Columbia at 6:45. Countersport at Gailton at 7. Lewisburg versus Jersey Shore at 7. And Bald Eagle area at Williamsport also at 7 p.m.
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3: Good morning. Here's your exclusive Susquehanna Valley farm forecast. Yesterday was certainly an unusually warm day for October. We topped out at 84 degrees, and that broke the record of 83, which was set in 1954. Today, however, we have a front moving into the area, so while it is still going to be warm, well above average, almost 15 degrees above average with a high of 78, it is going to not be as warm as it was yesterday. We also have a couple of showers that are going to be around, along with more clouds than sun. Most of those showers will occur during the midday hours. As we head into tonight, then, that front will drop south of the area. We'll stay rather cloudy with a low near 50 tonight, and then some sun will return behind the front for tomorrow, and we're going to cool down to a more seasonable high of 64 degrees. However, as we head into Friday, a storm system is going to be approaching the area, and that's going to give us a few showers and even a thunderstorm as it comes through. We also have a gusty wind that's going to pick up, and that can blow around some unsecured objects. Temperatures ahead of the storm going to top out at around 70 degrees. And with those showers and the thunder, there could be some gusty winds that come through. We're not getting heavy rainfall with this, but some places could pick up a quarter to perhaps as much as a half an inch of rain. AccuWeather anytime at WIOQ.com. I'm meteorologist Heather Zayer.
6: 836 in the Susquehanna Valley, 61 degrees. And we know that Tegan Lee has been waiting for Luke Bryan Country, and she knows it, and it's coming up next.

0: Country, and she knows it. Country 105.1 WILQ. Barbara Evans at 22 before 9. Showbiz buzz time. Freddie Hammer's in with the latest buzz that's not quite news, but...
1: It's sort of a buzz, I guess it is.
0: It's gossip.
2: Yes, it is.
0: Well, it could be news. Let's see what you got.
2: Okay, this one's news. Scarlett Johansson is executive producing a new Peacock reality series called Assassins. It's pretty much ultimate tag. Each contestant is assigned a target to eliminate. Every hunter is the hunted. The game, popular on college campuses, is essentially tag, which itself was turned into the ultimate tag in Fox in 2020. So they're kind of redoing the ultimate tag show for that. Comedian and internet personality Drewski, his real name is Drew Desbordes, will host Saturday Night Live on November 7th. He becomes the first online content creator to host a sketch series. Drewski joins season 52 hosts Jalen Brunson, Dakota Johnson, and Shane Gillis. Musical guests this season have included Turnstile and Rosalia. And we have information about HBO bringing back Girls for a limited episode revival, reuniting creator Lena Dunham with original cast members. The new episodes will revisit the characters as they enter their 40s, a decade after the comedy ended its six-season run in 2017. Judd Apatow will return as executive producer, with production scheduled to begin in 2027. Adam Driver was not included in the cast announcement. That's where we saw him first.
0: Mm.
2: Reese Witherspoon's buying back her production company, Hello Sunshine, from Candle Media in partnership with French media company Media One. The actress originally sold a controlling stake in Hello Sunshine to Candle Media in 2021 for $900 million. The new transaction is reportedly worth a fraction of that amount, with estimates in the low to mid eight figures. Witherspoon will remain involved in the company, which is known as producing Big Little Lies, The Morning Show, and Little Fires Everywhere.
0: My goodness, you've got us up to date, Freddie.
2: That's it. That's your Showbiz Buzz. I'm Freddie Hammer at WILQ and Carrie's Corner.
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1: Yay.
0: What's your name? Where are you calling from?
1: Pat Walker from Danville.
0: Hi, WILQ, boot full of loot. You are number 9.
1: Yes.
0: What's your name? 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

0: Ella Langley, Loving Life Again, Country 105.1 WILQ 9 before 9 with Barbara Evans and for Sean Carey today. It looks like clouds and maybe some sunshine at some point. There are a couple of showers expected, mainly early in the day, high about 75. Tonight, mainly cloudy. It's still another night where you could maybe have the window open if you like a little fresh air, low 54. And it doesn't look like any freezing temperatures. And I just say that because at this time of year, it's like you have all your nice flowers and boom, they're gone. So there's nothing yet. All right. We're good. We're good. Birthday wishes today for Laura Pauling of Northumberland, Carly Singer from Jersey Shore, Brian Shattuck of Avis, Michelle Metzger in Williamsport, Noah Reeder of Williamsport's 2 years old. This many. And Noah is getting a birthday wish from mom and dad in Williamsport, and Frank Gray of Muncie celebrating his birthday today. Happy birthday.
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0: 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And this year, they're back at it again. 78 years now, the U.S. Marine Corps Reserve has been helping make Christmas a little more special for each kid in the valley that really needs an extra boost around the holiday time with Toys for Tots. 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We need your help. 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And we're doing this right up through Friday, December 11th. Every child deserves to have a little Christmas magic, and some kids in the valley just aren't going to be is lucky this year without the help of the Toys for Tots campaign from the U.S. Marine Corps Reserve. 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
6: Fox News, I'm Gianna Gelosi. The Vatican says Pope Leo is resting after undergoing surgery on his lung yesterday.
7: After a concerning nodule turned out to be cancer, tests confirmed a diagnosis of lung adenocarcinoma. The Vatican says the operation was successful and there were no complications. Tests are being carried out to see if the cancer has spread. The lump was first detected during routine checks.
6: Fox's Jonathan Savage, the Vatican said the surgery was successful with no complications. President Trump campaigned for Alaska Senator Dan Sullivan, accusing Democrats of trying to confuse voters by running a candidate with the same name.
8: Republicans tell us it's a sham campaign meant to confuse voters on the ballot and steal Republican votes. That's a claim that second Dan Sullivan denies.
6: Fox's Matt Finn, America's listening to Fox News.
9: It's 9:01 and 64 degrees. I'm Freddie Hammer with this WILQ News Update. A Tawanda woman is accused of killing her husband and three-year-old son at a Pocono Mountains resort. Police say 27-year-old Metallica Rose Harrison of Pratt Avenue faces two homicide charges after officers discovered the bodies Monday inside a room at Great Wolf Lodge in Monroe County. Her husband, Charles, and their young son were pronounced dead. Harrison was found injured and taken to a hospital. Investigators describe it as an isolated domestic incident. Harrison is expected to be arraigned today. Williamsport's looking to crack down on recreational vehicles and other large vehicles parked for extended periods on city streets. Mayor Derek Slaughter says complaints have increased about motorhomes, campers, and tractor trailers creating traffic hazards. A proposed ordinance amendment would expand existing parking restrictions to include those vehicles. Visitors could park for up to 24 hours, but longer stays would be prohibited. Vehicle owners would receive a warning before being ticketed. Officials say the goal is improving public safety. A Pennsylvania lawmaker wants to give communities more bargaining power to lower electric bills. State Representative Nathan Davidson is proposing legislation allowing municipalities and counties to purchase electricity collectively for residents and small businesses. The residential electricity prices have jumped nearly 46% since 2018. The proposal would allow customers to opt out without penalties while requiring consumer protections and rate transparency. Existing utility companies would continue delivering electricity. And nonprofits and local governments serving Clinton County can now apply for 2027 grants through the Clinton County Community Foundation. The foundation has supported everything from food banks and ambulance services to health clinics and programs for children. Eligible applicants must be recognized nonprofits or government agencies, and applications are due December 1st by 5 p.m. Organizations receiving grants this year must also submit spending reports by that deadline. Guidelines and applications are available online at clintoncountyfoundation.org. And checking Sports Q in Major League Baseball. It was the American League Championship Series last night. Rays over the Guardians 3-1. They're tied up now 1-1. Major League Baseball National League Championship Series tonight continues. It's Brewers versus Dodgers, 8 p.m. on Fox Sports 1. Milwaukee is up 2.
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11: We've got a warm day today. There'll be more clouds than sun, and there'll also be a couple of showers around, mainly through the midday hours. Our high today, 78. Mostly cloudy, low near 50 tonight. Then we turn cooler tomorrow with some sun returning. The high will be 64. Turning windy on Friday with a lot of clouds. There'll also be a few showers and even a thunderstorm, high near 70. AccuWeather anytime at WILQ.com. I'm meteorologist Heather Zayer.
12: 9:05, it is 59 degrees at WILQ.
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105.1 WILQ, our backyard broadcasting high school game of the week. Football coming up, Shikellamy at Loyal Sock. 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

0: WILQ. Parker McCollum, what kind of man? No more drums? Good. There, we're done. It is 21 after 9. Barbara Evans in for Sean Carey today. So I appreciate you joining us. Makes me getting up at 3:30 in the morning feel worthwhile. Van Campen Trunk or Treat is coming up for the very first time ever. It's a community trunk or treat on a Friday, October 30th from 5 until 7. So local businesses and community members are invited to decorate their vehicles, fill those trunks up with treats, and join the Halloween festivities at Van Campen in downtown Williamsport on Friday the 30th. Here's a really cool part. So each decorated trunk at the event, so if there's 10 that show up, 20 that show up, Van Campen Motors will make a monetary donation to Dwell Orphan Care, which helps local kids and families. 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Bring the kids, show off your costumes, have your trunk full of treats, and stop at Van Campen Motors, 601 West 3rd Street in Williamsport on Friday, October 30th. 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

0: Zimmerman on Country 105.1 WILQ. At the end of the Bloomsburg Fair, they announced that next year, one of their entertainers will be Bailey Zimmerman, who we just played. He'll be there on Friday, September 24th. And you can go to Bloomsburg Fair and on their website and look for tickets already. So if you're interested, there you go. It's 20 before 10. Barbara Evans in for Sean Carey this morning. On Sunday, it's the Freeway Insurance 500. It's from Phoenix Raceway. And the coverage of the event on the radio is at 2 o'clock in the afternoon, and the race will get underway shortly after that. You can catch the race on AM 1340 and FM 101.7 WWPA. 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
1: It's the Coast Boys. I love those guys.
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0: Shay. Speechless. And then there's me, Barbara Evans. When I was little, they couldn't get me to stop talking, and here I am in radio. It is 5 before 10. I'm in for Sean Carey today. If duty calls and duty has me on speed dial, I will be back tomorrow. If not, Sean will be here, and we'll move and groove as we do throughout the mornings in the Carey's Corner. Now, back in his normal spot, Ted Bennett will be in after 10. Now, start thinking about what you want to hear in the Subway All Request Lunch Hour, because he's going to be taking the requests and doing his best to get them on for you. And Boots Full of Loot continue. We're looking to register callers 5 and 9 each time we play the Boot Full of Loot cue to call. I'll talk to you soon. Have a great Wednesday.
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9: More clouds than sun today. We'll have a couple of showers around, mainly through midday. It'll be warm again with a high of 78. Rather cloudy, low near 50 tonight, then cooler tomorrow. Times of clouds and sun with a high of 64. Mostly cloudy and turning windy on Friday. There'll be a few showers and even a thunderstorm with a high near 70. AccuWeather anytime at WILQ.com. I'm meteorologist Heather Zaire.
10: And a good morning to you. Teddy B plugged in and ready to go. Currently it is cloudy and... It is 65.
3: 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Another hour begins now on Country 105.1.

0: The boots full of loot to the cold. 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

0: number four, your caller number five. Congratulations, you're in. What's your name and where are you from?
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0: WIOQ's Boots Full of Loot. Congratulations, you are caller number nine. What's your name and where are you from?
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0: It's Country 105.1 WILQ. Some folks just love those back roads, don't they? Just going and driving down those nice back roads and all the different scenery. It's just beautiful. All the sunsets and stuff like that. Well, also another thing, especially since we're like 2 weeks or so out for Halloween, I know a lot of folks read and they like to read those horror, mystery, thriller novels this time of year, you know, the true crime stuff. And I did find a survey today that showed that 61% who read those books believe that they could unravel a real world mystery. And out of those, 41% think that they could and would survive the plot of a horror novel. And then 12% say that, they'd be the victim in a scary book. And then after reading that haunted book, 33% have slept with the lights on, and 21% have checked under the bed. 20% refused to answer the door when it rang.
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7: More clouds than sun today. We'll have a couple of showers around, mainly through midday. It'll be warm again with a high of 78. Rather cloudy, low near 50 tonight, then cooler tomorrow. Times of clouds and sun with a high of 64. Mostly cloudy and turning windy on Friday. There'll be a few showers and even a thunderstorm with a high near 70. AccuWeather anytime at WILQ.com. I'm meteorologist Heather Zahr.
0: And a good morning to you. Currently, it is cloudy and 65 degrees.

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Reba McEntire at Country 105.1 WILQ. Who knew that today would be Bald and Be Free Day? I had no idea. We'll talk about that in just a little bit.

0: 95.1 WILQ with Eric Church along with Teddy B, having a good time on a Wednesday morning. Of course, the boots full of loot. We already qualified a couple today. You'll have more chances to win too when you sign up at any of our participating sponsors, for example, Joe's Equipment, and no purchase necessary, by the way. 246 Cement Drive in Jersey Shore, Quality Air Mechanical, 76 Terminal Road in Montoursville, and Ag Pro Farm and Home right out there on Route 54 Turbotville, and Macedo's Deli at 2075 Kenwood Avenue in Williamsport. 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

0: Country 105.1 WILQ. Want to savor every bit of that song from George Bird as we get together on a Wednesday, getting ready to take your requests. They're coming in already for the Subway I'll Request the Lunch Hour. And you know, next hour we'll be doing that Boots Full of Loot. So listen for that cue to call, and you could be qualified to win this package, boot package worth about a little over $1,100.
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10: More clouds than sun today. We'll have a couple of showers around, mainly through midday. It'll be warm again with a high of 78. Rather cloudy, low near 50 tonight, then cooler tomorrow. Times of clouds and sun with a high of 64. Mostly cloudy and turning windy on Friday. There'll be a few showers and even a thunderstorm with a high near 70. AccuWeather anytime at WILQ.com. I'm meteorologist Heather Zayer.
11: And a good morning to you, where currently it is cloudy and 69 degrees.
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0: Randy Houser on Country 105.1 WILQ as we celebrate Be Bald and Be Free Day. I had no idea that this day was in store for us, but I did find a survey about it that I'll share with you. 72% of women would have less fears of their partner cheating if their partners were short and bald. Also, 36% of women feel more comfortable and less intimidated when making the first move on a short, bald man as opposed to a tall man with a full head of hair. And a survey here by Superdrug reveals that 42% of women say that bald men are sexy. 52% of men regularly check for thinning hair or bald spots. And finally, 26% of men are worried about going bald.
1: This is Congressman Dan Muser. 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I'm Dan Muser, running for re-election in Pennsylvania's 9th Congressional District, and I approve this message.
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7: Weather. More clouds than sun with a couple of showers. It'll be warm, the high of 78. Mainly cloudy tonight, the low near 50. Then cooler Thursday with a mix of clouds and sun, the high dialed back to 64. Mostly cloudy, turning windy with a few showers, even a thunderstorm Friday, the high near 70. Windy and much cooler Saturday with sun and some clouds, the high just 53. Mostly sunny, still cool Sunday with the high of 60. AccuWeather anytime at WILQ.com. I'm meteorologist Jason Catarina.
0: And you're looking good this morning. Currently, it is cloudy and 69 degrees.

0: 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What's your name and where are you from?
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0: Lucky caller number 9 for the Boots Full of Loot. Congratulations. What's your name and where are you from?
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0: 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We're urged to give blood ASAP. The American Red Cross says that blood demand is high and donations have fallen over the past few months. The shortage is serious for platelets, type O positive, and B negative. 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

0: in case you didn't know. Country 105.1 WILQ. Well, we've got all our requests ready to go for that all-request lunch hour. We'll play it back at high noon for you. And you know, we're going to be playing Boots Full of Loot next hour as well. So get ready to listen for that cue to call and dial in and get qualified for to win this package. This boot is worth over $1,100. It could be yours. And don't forget Freddie Hammer in the newsroom. Oh, she's got all that news, sports, and information for you as well. She'll be coming to us at high noon right here on WILQ.
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1: Fox News, I'm CJ Papapote. Leo is walking and eating. Doctors say his post-operative tests are normal after yesterday's lung cancer surgery. Inflation up. The consumer price index for the year ending in September rising 3.7%. Core CPI for the year rising 2.6%.
2: The Federal Reserve is not going to like this number. It's not going to move them off. Looking at the debate of a rate hike. Now, we might not see a rate hike in this next meeting, but the debate is still going to be there.
1: Fox's Edward Lawrence, President Trump in rural Arizona.
3: He's going to be able to connect with voters in three different states. Yes, Arizona, but also Nevada and California. And this is all part of a broader White House strategy. The president's campaign team is spending time, money, and resources in smaller communities trying to bring out support the people that have been with the president now for several years.
1: That is Fox's Mark Meredith in Bullhead City, Arizona. 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
4: Mostly cloudy tonight with a low down to 54. Your exclusive AccuWeather forecast is coming up. I'm Freddie Hammer with this WILQ News update. New details are emerging in the double homicide involving a Tawanda woman. Police say 27-year-old Metallica Rose Harrison called 911 Monday from Great Wolf Lodge in Monroe County, reporting that her husband and 3-year-old son were dead. Officers found both victims with stab wounds and recovered two knives. Investigators say the family had been staying at the resort since September 21st. Harrison was hospitalized with injuries and now faces two criminal homicide charges. She's awaiting arraignment. Large campers, motorhomes, and tractor trailers could soon face tighter parking restrictions on Williamsport streets. City officials say the vehicles left parked for days at a time are creating safety concerns, blocking visibility, and making it difficult for drivers to navigate around them. Mayor Derek Slaughter is proposing changes to the city's parking ordinance that would limit parking for visiting RVs to 24 hours. Owners would receive a warning before any tickets are issued. Union County officials are investigating whether a proposed data center developer began construction work without a proper approval in Gregg Township. According to the Daily Item, PNK Group is accused of starting site work at Great Stream Commons Industrial Park in Allenwood. County officials plan to inspect the property this week. If violations are confirmed, the company could receive a cease and desist order requiring work to stop, with 30 days to obtain the necessary approvals. And the 79th South Williamsport Mummers Parade steps off Saturday afternoon at 2 with this year's theme, Decades of Music. Thousands are expected to line the streets for floats, marching bands, costumes, and community celebrations. The parade begins at East Central Avenue and Market Street, travels along West Central Avenue to Clark Street, then turns onto Southern Avenue, continuing west to Howard Street, where it ends. Spectators are encouraged to arrive early for parking and a good viewing spot. And checking SportsQ, PIAA High School Girls Volleyball tonight at 6:30, Hughesville versus Midwest, Montoursville at West Branch, 6:45, Danville versus Central Columbia, and 7 p.m. for these matches, Cowdersport at Gailton, Lewisburg at Jersey Shore, and Bald Eagle area at Williamsport. Major League Baseball tonight, National League Series Championship, Brewers versus Dodgers, 8 p.m. on FS1. Milwaukee's up 2 in the series. And NHL tonight, Canadiens versus the Capitals, 7:30 p.m. on ESPN+. Stars versus Avalanche, 8:30 p.m. on TNT. Coming up tomorrow in the NFL, Thursday night, Seahawks versus the Broncos. That's at 8:15 on Prime Video. Weather's next. I'm Freddie Hammer with his WILQ News Update.
5: WILQ, AccuWeather. More clouds than sun with a couple of showers. It'll be warm, the high of 78. Mainly cloudy tonight, the low near 50. Then cooler Thursday with a mix of clouds and sun, the high dialed back to 64. Mostly cloudy, turning windy with a few showers, even a thunderstorm Friday. The high near 70. Windy and much cooler Saturday with sun and some clouds. The high just 53. Mostly sunny, still cool Sunday with the high of 60. AccuWeather anytime at WILQ.com. I'm meteorologist Jason Caterina.
6: And may I be the first to wish you a good afternoon. Currently cloudy and 71 degrees.
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0: Well, good afternoon. It's the All Request Lunch Hour right here at Country 105.1 WILQ, and the sunshine returns. What a gorgeous afternoon it's shaping up to be. Don't forget that Boots Full of Loot. 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
6: More clouds and sun with a couple of showers. It'll be warm, the high of 78. Mainly cloudy tonight, the low near 50. Then cooler Thursday with a mix of clouds and sun, the high dialed back to 64. Mostly cloudy, turning windy with a few showers, even a thunderstorm Friday. The high near 70, windy and much cooler Saturday with sun and some clouds. The high just 53, mostly sunny, still cool Sunday with the high of 60. AccuWeather anytime at WILQ.com. I'm meteorologist Jason Caterina.
7: And a good afternoon to you. Hey, we've got some sunshine, currently 72 degrees, and a request for Melissa.

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1: Double.

0: Congratulations. You are caller number 5. You are now registered. What's your name and where are you from?
1: Deb Hoffman from Williamsport.
0: Boots full of loot. Congratulations. You're lucky caller number 9. You are now qualified. What's your name and where are you from?
2: Thank you. My

0: WILQ request line.
1: Yes, can I hear some Kenny Rogers and Dolly Parton?
0: Yeah, anyone in particular?
1: Yeah.
0: Which one's that?
1: Anyone you want to play.
0: Oh, okay. We'll put it on for you. Thanks for checking in. What's your name and where are you from?
1: My name is Walt Reeser and I'm from Newark.
0: I appreciate you, Walt. God bless. Have a great day.

0: requested music on the Subway All Request Lunch Hour for Kenny and Dolly. Glad to oblige. We've got some requested stuff coming up. A lot of requests for Corey Kent and that new hit of his. It's called Empty Words. That's been tearing up our phone. And also newcomer Jacob Hackworth, What Took You So Long? That's minutes away right here on the All Request Lunch Hour for a Wednesday gathering. Don't forget the Lycoming County Fair. They're getting ready for its Crafter and Vendor Market. That's coming up this Saturday from 9 till 2. They'll be at the Lycoming County Fairgrounds. Spend the morning checking out local crafters and vendors and maybe find something you didn't know you needed. 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And for parking, use that Route 405 entrance. Lycoming County, that's the Lycoming County Fair Crafter and Vendor Market. Saturday the 17th, you'll have a good time from 9 to 2. And that dandy bit of information brought to you by Lang's Chocolates. 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

0: 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Great request. Thank you for jumping on Facebook or giving us a call, or go to WILQ.com. 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And our winner is Lindsay Dalrymple. Lindsay Dalrymple, congratulations. 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
9: More clouds than sun with a couple of showers. It'll be warm, the high of 78. Mainly cloudy tonight, the low near 50. Then cooler Thursday with a mix of clouds and sun, the high dialed back to 64. Mostly cloudy, turning windy with a few showers, even a thunderstorm Friday. The high near 70, windy and much cooler Saturday with sun and some clouds. The high just 53, mostly sunny, still cool Sunday with the high of 60. AccuWeather anytime at WILQ.com. I'm meteorologist Jason Caterina.
0: Thank you very much, Jason. Good afternoon to you. Well, we've got the clouds rolling back in. It is 72 degrees.
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0: It's the Boots Full of Loot Cuticle. 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

0: congratulations. You're lucky caller number 5. What's your name and where are you from?
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0: WILQ, congratulations. You are lucky caller number 9 for the Boots Full of Loot. You're in there. What's your name and where are you from?
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0: 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Hey, we got you qualified for the Boots Full of Loot this hour. 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
6: Weather. More clouds than sun with a couple of showers. It'll be warm, the high of 78. Mainly cloudy tonight, the low near 50. Then cooler Thursday with a mix of clouds and sun, the high dialed back to 64. Mostly cloudy, turning windy with a few showers, even a thunderstorm Friday, the high near 70. Windy and much cooler Saturday with sun and some clouds, the high just 53. Mostly sunny, still cool Sunday with a high of 60. AccuWeather anytime at WILQ.com. I'm meteorologist Jason Caterina.
0: And it is cloudy and 72 degrees.

one concert that I missed, and I wish I would not have. Colin Ray in Bloomsburg a few weeks ago. Here's Chris Young at WILQ.

0: 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The 2026 Veterans Day Parade will be held in Hughesville on November 7th at 2 p.m.
1: Hi, I'm Martin Payne, president of the Lycoming County Veterans Council, inviting you to our annual Veterans Day Parade, and it starts at 2 p.m. Hope to see you all there.
0: You are invited to attend this year's Veterans Day Parade on November 7th in Hughesville. The parade will begin at 2 p.m. Do you have a right way to load the dishwasher? Have you ever straightened a picture on someone else's wall? Does it bother you when the thermostat says 72, but it feels like 73? Some would say you're a
2: control freak.
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0: It's Country 105.1 WILQ. She's everything. Brad Paisley wrapping things up on a Wednesday, middle of your week with Teddy B. We'll be back tomorrow. We'll have more fun, of course, with the boots full of loot. We are working on boot number 4. That'll be for a Thursday. And, of course, your requests will be coming my way as a result of the Subway All Request Lunch Hour. We look forward to hearing from you via the telephone or WILQ.com or having a good time on Facebook. Have a good afternoon.
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7: WILQ.
8: More clouds than sun with a couple of showers. It'll be warm, the high of 78. Mainly cloudy tonight, the low near 50. Then cooler Thursday with a mix of clouds and sun, the high dialed back to 64. Mostly cloudy, turning windy with a few showers, even a thunderstorm Friday. The high near 70, windy and much cooler Saturday with sun and some clouds. The high just 53, mostly sunny, still cool Sunday with the high of 60. AccuWeather anytime at WILQ.com. I'm meteorologist Jason Caterina.
0: We got mostly cloudy skies. We're at 77.
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Think Some Things. I think I like that one a whole bunch. We got 77, cloudy skies, may see a shower about the area. Rascal Flatts in with

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0: Kenny. Country 105.1 WILQ playing all of your country favorites. Mark Mack joining in here on your Wednesday. We're celebrating National Bring Your Teddy Bear to Work or School Day. I didn't get the memo there. I believe that is because today in 1926, Winnie the Pooh was first published. And we're celebrating National Dessert Day. 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
5: There's a place where the turkey is always hot. 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
7: WILQ AccuWeather.
8: More clouds than sun with a couple of showers. It'll be warm, the high of 78. Mainly cloudy tonight, the low near 50. Then cooler Thursday with a mix of clouds and sun, the high dialed back to 64. Mostly cloudy, turning windy with a few showers, even a thunderstorm Friday. The high near 70, windy and much cooler Saturday with sun and some clouds. The high just 53, mostly sunny, still cool Sunday with the high of 60. AccuWeather anytime at WILQ.com. I'm meteorologist Jason Caterina.
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0: All right, D and Phil are going into our Goldfish Bowl here on the Wednesday with their callers 5 and 9. 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

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It's Jordan Davis.

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0: Sam Hunt, Country 105.1 WILQ. Here's a fun promotion with Pringles. They are giving away a 200-year supply of snacks and a urn. The urn made of precious metals has a personal engraving and removable lid. Now to enter, fans must sign a will and testament pledging to have their ashes buried inside a Pringles can. Now, the promotion draws on the story of the Pringles can inventor whose ashes were buried in one of the Pringles containers. The brand describes the snacks as an after-lifetime supply, enough to last 200 years with the option to pass them on to loved ones. One winner will be selected at random, notified around Halloween. If you'd like to be buried in a Pringles can, I'm sure Pringles.com will help you out. Coming up, we've got a look at AccuWeather and the Zach Brown Band.
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10: More clouds than sun with a couple of showers. It'll be warm, the high of 78. Mainly cloudy tonight, the low near 50. Then cooler Thursday with a mix of clouds and sun, the high down back to 64. Mostly cloudy, turning windy with a few showers, even a thunderstorm Friday. The high near 70, windy and much cooler Saturday with sun and some clouds. The high just 53, mostly sunny, still cool Sunday with a high of 60. AccuWeather anytime at WILQ.com. I'm meteorologist Jason Caterina.
0: Cloudy skies, still warm though, sitting at 78.
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Cornbread and chicken doesn't sound that bad. Country 105.1 WILQ. Alan Jackson making me hungry here on a Wednesday afternoon. Cloudy skies, but warm. We're at 78 as we make our way through a Wednesday. Got Blake's latest now. Let him in anyway on the queue.

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0: 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You are caller number 5, now in the Boots package number 4. Who's this and where are you from?
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0: Hi, WILQ. You are caller number 9, now going into our drawing for Boots package number 4. Who's this and where are you from?
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0: All right, Brittany and Olivia going into our Goldfish Bowl, both hoping to win. Boots package number 4. 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
7: More clouds than sun with a couple of showers. It'll be warm, the high of 78. Mainly cloudy tonight, the low near 50. Then cooler Thursday with a mix of clouds and sun, the high dialed back to 64. Mostly cloudy, turning windy with a few showers, even a thunderstorm Friday, the high near 70. Windy and much cooler Saturday with sun and some clouds, the high just 53. Mostly sunny, still cool Sunday with the high of 60. AccuWeather anytime at WILQ.com. I'm meteorologist Jason Caterina.
8: Cloudy skies, but warm. We're at 77.

101 WILQ. We're into some good bonfire season, that's for sure. Mainly cloudy tonight, low of 54. Be a good night for a fire. Just saying. Tracy Byrd in. Tyler Hubbard next on the Q. Way back.

0: Tyler Hubbard, WILQ. This is the second story I've seen where someone's been left inside an exam room. This happened in New Hampshire. Tia Chandler, in September, went in for a checkup. She was given a shot, and the employee then left, never returned. They shut down the facility. Chandler was still inside the exam room. That would be me. I'm thinking they know what they're doing. They're just leaving me here. I'll do the wait. She triggered an alarm when she tried to get out of the room. She called 911. Also called and texted her husband. The police confirmed responding to the incident. She said she likely won't return despite previously being a regular patient of Convenient MD. They issued an apology stating the incident should never have happened and that steps are being taken to prevent a reoccurrence of the incident. I think I would definitely sit right there in that paper gown just waiting patiently. It would take a while before I'd probably poke my head in the hall. How about you? Coming up, we've got Brantley, also Ella and Morgan, straight ahead.
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0: Wallen. Couple of hit makers hanging out together. Country 105.1 WILQ. Speaking of a couple of hit makers, here's Thomas Rhett, John Pardee.
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0: 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We're getting into the baseball deep now into the playoffs. We've got the National League Championship Series on tonight, 8 o'clock, Milwaukee Brewers at Los Angeles Dodgers, and the Brewers leading the series 2-0. I'm not going to lie. I'm hoping the Brewers win. And Tampa Bay at Cleveland, we'll get that game on tomorrow at 1 o'clock. That series split a game apiece. Tomorrow night we'll get Milwaukee and Los Angeles at game 4 tomorrow night as well. So here we are getting working our way toward that World Series championship in baseball. Straight ahead, we've got a look at Fox News and Ricochet.
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7: Fox News, I'm Tom Saucier. President Trump is facing backlash from both parties for his plan to buy diesel fuel from Russia. Iowa Representative and Republican Senate candidate Ashley Hinson tells Fox Business that she's skeptical of the deal.
8: It's harvest season here in Iowa. Our farmers are going through a lot of diesel. Yeah. We have to get those prices down. I'm just not sure we need to deal with Russia to get that done.
7: President Trump has defended his plan as the right choice for the American people. Federal officials searching the home of Minnesota Congresswoman Ilhan Omar, part of a criminal investigation. House Majority Whip Tom Emmer, also on Fox Business.
9: Judge Pirro has told us there is an ongoing investigation. I look forward to hearing more. I can tell you that the people that I represent at home, they believe it's high time that Ilhan Omar and others be held accountable for breaking the law.
7: Congresswoman Omar has not been charged with a crime and denies any wrongdoing. 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

favorites, WILQ. You got a favorite song? 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

0: 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The fastest 10 weeks of the year is high school football season. And here we are at week number 8 already. Friday night, we'll have Shikellamy at Loyal Sock. 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Kickoff at 7. Ian Catherine, Bob Woodley will have the call. We'll get a halftime report in from Eric Spencer. 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
7: WILQ AccuWeather. More clouds than sun with a couple of showers. It'll be warm, the high of 78. Mainly cloudy tonight, the low near 50. Then cooler Thursday with a mix of clouds and sun, the high dialed back to 64. Mostly cloudy, turning windy with a few showers, even a thunderstorm Friday, the high near 70. Windy and much cooler Saturday with sun and some clouds, the high just 53. Mostly sunny, still cool Sunday with a high of 60. AccuWeather anytime at WILQ.com. I'm meteorologist Jason Caterina.
0: Cloudy skies, we're at 75.

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Thunder Rolls, Garth Brooks. Remember, that was a dark, dramatic video actually banned by CMT and the Nashville Network. Going back to our 1991 history lesson with Garth Brooks and the Thunder Rolls. Classic right there for you for sure. Russell Dickerson in. We've got Nate Smith next.

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0: 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You are caller number 5 going into our boots package number 4. Who's this and where are you from?
1: Denny Haig from Logington.
0: Hi, WILQ. You are caller number 9 now going into our drawing for boots package number 4. Who's this and where are you from?
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0: All right, Denny and Casey going into the Goldfish Bowl. Now, remember, there's more ways to win than the Goldfish Bowl. 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

home, your country favorites here on a Wednesday. Mark Mack and you as we sail into 5 o'clock here. 9 minutes to go. Luke Bryan, one margarita.

0: Jelly Roll 99 Country 105.1 WILQ. Hey, the Mummers Parade on this Saturday steps off at 2 o'clock. 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I know Kelly and Freddie are working on our Decades of Music. 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SWMummersParade.com. The South Williamsport Mummers Parade this Saturday steps off at 2 o'clock. We'll see you out there. Look for us in that Super Roving Radio. Coming up, we've got Fox News. We'll jump into 5 o'clock with Kenny Chesney.
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8: Fox News, I'm Carmen Roberts. President Trump pours on his red state blitz as he tries to rally support for Republicans in the midterms. He was in Alaska last night.
9: And he told voters last night at the rally that he believes the only way the GOP is going to have a chance in 3 weeks is that he puts himself front and center.
8: Fox's Mark Meredith. The president's in Arizona and Montana today, and several polls show Democrats stand a good chance of retaking control of the House. Gas prices drove inflation higher last month.
10: The U.S. inflation rate still accelerated in September. The consumer price index was up 3.7% from a year ago. The Labor Department says the prices for computer chips and electronics are also up.
8: Fox's Jared Halpern at the White House. But next year's Social Security COLA won't keep up with current inflation. The administration says it will be 3.6%. 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
4: 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Another hour begins now on Country 105.1.

Country 105.1 WILQ. Getting a little dark out there. See those headlights coming on a little bit early here at 5:10. Sundown tonight at 6:29. So we do lose a little bit again today. Here's Dan and Shay.

0: It's the Boots Full of Loot Cuticle. Might have a little dirt
1: on my boots. Where all the cowboy folk go to boot scoot.
0: Be caller 5 or 9 and qualify right now. You could be a big winner this fall with Country 105.1.

0: IWILQ, you are caller number 5, and now into our drawing coming up on Monday for Boots package number 4. Who's this and where are you from?
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0: IWILQ, you are caller number 9, now going into our Boots package number 4 drawing. Who's this and where are you from?
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0: All right, we got Cassandra and Marie going into our drawing on Monday morning at 6 a.m. We'll get a winner for Boots package number 4. 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
11: Mainly cloudy skies tonight, but comfortable with the low down near 50. A cooler day for us on Thursday with a mix of clouds and sun, a high 64. Warmer on Friday. It'll be mostly cloudy and turning windy with a few showers, even a thunderstorm with the frontal passage, the high near 70. Saturday, in the wake of that front, it'll be windy and much cooler with sun, some clouds, the high just 53 Saturday. Mostly sunny, still cool on Sunday with the high of 60. AccuWeather anytime at WILQ.com. I'm meteorologist Jason Caterina.
0: Cloudy skies, we're at 72.

72 and cloudy. This might be our last 70s. We don't have any in the forecast through next Friday. Keep that in mind. Enjoy it while it's here. It's Kane Brown.

0: WILQ with George Strait. Getting a little dark out there. A lot of headlights on this afternoon. Now, the sun, we've been losing it each and every day a little bit more and more. I see today, official sundown is 6:29 this afternoon. 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

0: 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Have you done your Halloween candy shopping yet? I always hold off a little while. If I do it now, I'll have to reshop for my Halloween candy. Here's a list of the top five worst and the top five best Halloween candies for you. We'll go the top five worst Halloween candies first. Necco wafers coming in at number five. Peeps at number four. I guess they've got a Halloween Peeps. A peanut butter kisses at number three. Circus peanuts at number two. And candy corn, the worst Halloween candy. I kind of like Necco wafers and the circus peanuts. Now, the five best Halloween candies. Number five, Sour Patch Kids. Number four, M&M's. Number three, Nerds Gummy Clusters. Number two, Reese's Peanut Butter Cups. And the number one, Snickers. I think we go back and forth with Snickers and Reese's. Probably my top two favorites right there. So if you're out shopping for the Halloween candy, keep those top five in mind. Never had a Nerds Gummy Cluster, but I'm not opposed to trying one either. Straight ahead, we've got Travis Tritt and a look at AccuWeather. WILQ.
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9: Mainly cloudy skies tonight, but comfortable with the low down near 50. A cooler day for us on Thursday with a mix of clouds and sun, a high 64. Warmer on Friday, it'll be mostly cloudy and turning windy with a few showers, even a thunderstorm on the frontal passage, the high near 70. Saturday, in the wake of that front, it'll be windy and much cooler with sun, some clouds, the high just 53 Saturday. Mostly sunny, still cool on Sunday with the high of 60. AccuWeather anytime at WILQ.com. I'm meteorologist Jason Caterina.
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Latest from Riley. Think as you drunk I am. A fun one right there. Country 105.1 WILQ. Luke Combs next. We got Keith Urban in with Wasted Time.

0: Luke Bryan, Do I? Country 105.1 WILQ playing all of your country favorites, Mark Mack and you. We've got a lot of big shows coming to the Journey Bank Community Arts Center. Next week, we've got a Halloween show, The Vampire Circus, the scariest side of Cirque, Thursday night, October 22nd. Also, The Price is Right Live coming in November, The Righteous Brothers in November. We got a great holiday special, The Old Crow Medicine Show's Holiday Hootenanny on Sunday, December 13th. The Uptown Music Collective is going to do a foot stomping night. The Journey Bank Community Arts Center, the Boot Scootin' Boogie, the biggest hit of 90s country. And that show set for February 20th. Tickets and info on all those shows at caclive.com. Also have the Uptown Music Collective here in studio. Looking forward to that. Coming up, we've got a look at AccuWeather and Laney and John Mayer.
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7: Mainly cloudy skies tonight, but comfortable with the low down near 50. A cooler day for us on Thursday with a mix of clouds and sun, a high 64. Warmer on Friday, it'll be mostly cloudy and turning windy with a few showers, even a thunderstorm with a frontal passage, the high near 70. Saturday, in the wake of that front, it'll be windy and much cooler with sun, some clouds, the high just 53 Saturday. Mostly sunny, still cool on Sunday with the high of 60. AccuWeather anytime at WILQ.com. I'm meteorologist Jason Katarina.

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0: Boston by Stella Lefty, WILQ. I heard she did a cover of Taylor Swift's new one, I Knew It, I Knew You, recent concert. I think that's pretty cool. I'm sure she did a great job with that one, right? Here's Chase Rice, WILQ.
1: We've been to both Carolinas, seen a big Montana sky, driven up and down the coast a few times, London, Paris, paradise. But ain't got much memory of the scenes, come to think I missed them all.

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And you still talk about that moon that I can't recall, but God, I

0: Girl Dad. That's another great song from Cole Swindell. That guy puts a little bit of extra passion in just about everything he does. And I'll tell you what, if you've not seen Cole Swindell in concert, keep an eye on those concert lists and get out and see him if you can. I saw him right out of the gate. Must have been about 6 years, 7 years ago now. Boy, what a night. Mark Mack, looking at that night in front of me, you are looking at Kelly E. That's right. She's taking over, and she's here till midnight. Stick around with Kelly. We'll meet back up tomorrow here at 2 o'clock, and look out, streets, here I come.
1: This is Congressman Dan Muser. 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
9: Mainly cloudy skies tonight, but comfortable with the low down near 50. A cooler day for us on Thursday with a mix of clouds and sun, a high 64. Warmer on Friday. It'll be mostly cloudy and turning windy with a few showers, even a thunderstorm with a frontal passage, the high near 70. Saturday, in the wake of that front, it'll be windy and much cooler with sun, some clouds, the high just 53 Saturday. Mostly sunny, still cool on Sunday with the high of 60. AccuWeather anytime at WILQ.com. I'm meteorologist Jason Caterina.
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1: John Party can't get his boots off quick enough on WILQ. Well, good evening. How you doing? Kelly E along with you, middle of the week. Get all the details on our Boots Full Loop, by the way, at WILQ.com and play along. Right now, it's Carrie Underwood.

0: Jason Aldean on Country 105.1 WILQ. Man, we saw beautiful weather for the first part of this weekend. Well, you know, Saturday doesn't look bad for the Mummers Parade. I mean, it's going to be a little chilly. They're saying like mid-50s, but that ain't nothing. We're Pennsylvanians. We're tough. We're used to it, right? We can brave the cold. That ain't that bad. And the sun's going to be out. They're saying it's going to be sunny on Saturday and Sunday, so those temps aren't going to mean a thing. And we're going to be there at the Mummers Parade in South Waynesboro. It starts at 2 o'clock, so we hope to see you there. Coming up, we're going to tell you more about your forecast. We have your weather on the way and music from Diamond Rio.
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5: Mainly cloudy skies tonight, but comfortable with the low down near 50. A cooler day for us on Thursday with a mix of clouds and sun, a high 64. Warmer on Friday, it'll be mostly cloudy and turning windy with a few showers, even a thunderstorm on the frontal passage, the high near 70. Saturday, in the wake of that front, it'll be windy and much cooler with sun, some clouds, the high just 53 Saturday. Mostly sunny, still cool on Sunday with the high of 60. AccuWeather anytime at WILQ.com. I'm meteorologist Jason Katarina.

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Country 105.1 WILQ National Dessert Day. Oh, do I have to pick just one? That's my question. I like all of them. I don't discriminate. I like them all. Here's Morgan Wallen.

0: 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So, hey, make sure you're listening. 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

Country 105.1 WILQ. National Dessert Day. I'm reading here that 72% of the women they asked in a survey said they would rather date a chubby man because they feel more comfortable eating dessert around him. Well, duh, heck yeah. I don't want to date a man that has a better figure than I do, which, you know, most men do anyways, but I'm going to eat the dessert. That's for sure. Here's Tippett Girl.

0: Country 105.1 WILQ with music from Brett Young. Coming up Friday, it is Friday Night Lights with high school football action from one end of the Susquehanna Valley to the other. So good luck to all the teams taking the field Friday night. We always bring you the game of the week. It's week 8 already. That's hard to believe. But this Friday, we got Shikellamy and Loyal Sauk. That's your game of the week with us. And pregame starts at 6:30. Kickoff is at 7 o'clock on the Twin Valleys Talk Network. 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
6: Mainly cloudy skies tonight, but comfortable with the low down near 50. A cooler day for us on Thursday with a mix of clouds and sun, a high 64. Warmer on Friday, it'll be mostly cloudy and turning windy with a few showers, even a thunderstorm with a frontal passage, the high near 70. Saturday.